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Maxine Nightingale, right back where we started from. 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
13: 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But are they safe? And do they really work? Well, first, let's talk about actual magnesium. That's an essential mineral that is needed for more than 300 different processes in the body, according to one dietitian. And most people get enough of it simply from the foods they eat. Now, if you're not getting enough, there are a few different types of supplements you can try. But as always, you should talk to your doctor before starting any new medication or supplement, whether it's prescription or over the counter. Now, when it comes to the science, we looked into this, and I gotta say, there's not a lot of strong evidence that magnesium supplements will actually help you sleep. They might help you manage pain, they might help you lower your stress levels, or work to get your muscles to relax. And maybe it's those things then that help you get some better sleep. I'm Dr. Sanjay Gupta, helping you live a better life.
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I'm Megan Marie. Sarah Paul McCartney turns 84 tomorrow. Happy early birthday. In his honor, it's Let It Be.

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11: You ever wake up in the middle of the night or maybe first thing in the morning and notice drool on your pillow? Unless you're sleeping next to someone who hasn't already seen all your good, bad, and ugly, it's probably not that big a deal and not anything to worry about unless it's something that just started happening recently. When people drool at night, it's often because of a stuffy nose, acid reflux, or being a mouth breather. People who sleep on their stomach or side are more likely to drool than someone who sleeps on their back. But in some cases, drooling at night can be a warning sign of something more serious, like dental issues, sleep apnea, or even early symptoms of Parkinson's disease. If you're at all concerned about this, the best place to start is with an ENT doctor, an ears, nose, and throat doctor. They can recommend a sleep study to possibly get some answers. I'm Dr. Sanjay Gupta, helping you live a better life.
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Yeah, we've seen it. Creedence, 70s at 7, it's 94.9 KCMO, it's Megan Maurice. I hate to be the bearer of bad news, but Father's Day looks like we'll get to see some more severe weather. So if you are planning something outdoors, might want to have alternate plans, okay? 70s at 7 rolls on with Aerosmith, Dream On 94.9 KCMO.

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It is 70s at 7 on 94.9 KCMO. I'm Megan Marie. It's Dire Straits, Sultans of Swing.

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It's Megan Marie. Lots happening as we get into the weekend. As far as sports, of course, the big deal is the World Cup, USA taking on Australia, 2 p.m. Friday. Watch parties all over the city. Welcome everyone who is in town for the World Cup, by the way. It's great to have you here. Try the barbecue. You've also got the Royals in town taking on the St. Louis Cardinals. Fireworks Friday this Friday. And Monarchs in town this weekend taking on Milwaukee.

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15: Did you know that almost half the vegetables and more than three quarters of the fruit that we eat in this country come from just one state, California? Yeah, it's true. And according to a new report by the Environmental Working Group, a health advocacy organization, a lot of this produce is tainted with PFAS, which are sometimes referred to as forever chemicals. Why? Well, the EPA says pesticides keep America's food supply safe, abundant, and affordable. And of course, these chemicals are used in every state, not just California. Now, if you are worried, though, about how much you're consuming, the best thing to do is to buy organic produce, if and when you can. Organic or not, you should rinse all fruits and vegetables under running water. Don't use any soap. And as one epidemiologist told us, use a brush on sturdier items like carrots, potatoes, and cucumbers. I'm Dr. Sanjay Gupta, helping you live a better life.
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I'm Megan Marie, Lionel Richie, Earth, Wind, and Fire, city of your choice. 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The Sing a Song All Night Long Tour, airfare, hotel tickets all included. 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
5: A better life with Dr. Sanjay Gupta.
6: Slowly but surely, AI is seeping its way into every corner of our lives. One area perhaps I didn't expect is diet advice. A new study out of Turkey found that chatbots are recommending to teen boys and girls that they restrict their daily calories to dangerously low levels and eat a balance of nutrients that are kind of out of whack. Remember, teenagers are growing, one pediatrician told us. If they aren't getting enough nutrition, it can really stunt their growth on a number of levels. And in extreme cases, it can lead to significant health consequences. Large language models, LLMs, they are designed to agree with you. So if you're looking to lose weight, they're going to push you pretty hard in that direction. They also sometimes don't know how to tell the difference between good information and bad information. And you know who does? Your doctor. I'm Dr. Sanjay Gupta, helping you live a better life.
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Michael Jackson's biopic. Michael is now the biggest earning biopic ever for a musician. Yeah. It used to be Queen's Bohemian Rhapsody. Michael just took over. Sequel coming in 2027. 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
4: A better life with Dr. Sanjay Gupta.
5: Eating a healthy diet is not only good for you physically, it can also keep your brain sharp as you age. According to a new study out of China, people who most closely followed the MIND diet slowed aging in key structures inside their brains by more than 2 years. The MIND diet is a combination of the Mediterranean diet, which we talk a lot about, and the DASH diet, which stands for Dietary Approaches to Stop Hypertension. All three of these diets are similar, but the MIND diet puts more of an emphasis on berries, beans, leafy green vegetables, fish, poultry, whole grains, olive oil, and nuts. You're not going to eat foods with a lot of saturated fat. We're talking cheese, butter, red meat, or anything fried. You really don't have to eat like this 100% of the time. That's the key. Just do the best that you can. I'm Dr. Sanjay Gupta, helping you live a better life.
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Toto, Rosanna, 94.9 KCMO. It's Megan Marie. You want to be listening to Micah McKenzie tomorrow morning. They have your chance to go see Weird Al live at Morton Amphitheater June 19th. That's this Friday. 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
5: 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But you're not. Not by a long shot. According to a new report by the Pew Research Center, 10% of U.S. adults are caring for a parent over age 65. Millions more are caring for a spouse or partner 65 or older. Beyond the sheer numbers, this report, perhaps unsurprisingly, found a major difference in caregiver well-being between men and women. One psychologist we spoke to suggested thinking 5 years in the future and imagining where you are right now. Will you be glad you took something on, or regretful that you didn't? You also need to cut yourself some slack, he said, especially women. Don't try to shoulder all of the burden by yourself. You might need to ask for help before you burn out. You'll be so glad you did. I'm Dr. Sanjay Gupta, helping you live a better life.
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It's Megan Marie. New TikTok trend. There's a new one like every half second that is not an exaggeration. Blue hot dogs. You boil them in Gatorade and they turn blue. I looked them up. They look like they're rotten. So hard pass from me. The kids might like it, though.

Jenna says, that's all. It's 94.9 KCMO. I'm Megan Marie. Chick-fil-A no longer number one in the American Customer Satisfaction Index. For fast food restaurants, they were number one for 11 years in a row. They just got beat out this year by Jersey Mike's. I do love their subs. 1 point they got beat by, and I bet it's because they changed their waffle fry recipe. What do you think?

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14: 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It reinforces the alignment, stability, and coordinated muscle activation that supports how your body moves, whether you're doing strenuous exercise or simply going about your daily life. This is according to Dana Santis, a strength and conditioning specialist. Even though you walk every day, Dana does say you can make small adjustments to immediately improve your walking mechanics. So, keep your rib cage stacked over your pelvis. 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Allow your arms to swing naturally in coordination with your legs. Keep your gaze forward, your jaw relaxed, and then just breathe in through your nose and out through your mouth. I'm Dr. Sanjay Gupta, helping you live a better life.
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Last week, Coors Light released their Taller Boys beer cans. 36 ounces, 18 inches tall. 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
9: A Better Life with Dr. Sanjay Gupta.
10: Slowly but surely, AI is seeping its way into every corner of our lives. One area perhaps I didn't expect is diet advice. A new study out of Turkey found that chatbots are recommending to teen boys and girls that they restrict their daily calories to dangerously low levels and eat a balance of nutrients that are kind of out of whack. Remember, teenagers are growing, one pediatrician told us. If they aren't getting enough nutrition, it can really stunt their growth on a number of levels. And in extreme cases, it can lead to significant health consequences. Large language models, LLMs, they are designed to agree with you. So if you're looking to lose weight, they're going to push you pretty hard in that direction. They also sometimes don't know how to tell the difference between good information and bad information. And you know who does? Your doctor. I'm Dr. Sanjay Gupta, helping you live a better life.
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7: Eating a healthy diet is not only good for you physically, it can also keep your brain sharp as you age. According to a new study out of China, people who most closely followed the MIND diet slowed aging in key structures inside their brains by more than 2 years. The MIND diet is a combination of the Mediterranean diet, which we talk a lot about, and the DASH diet, which stands for Dietary Approaches to Stop Hypertension. All three of these diets are similar, but the MIND diet puts more of an emphasis on berries, beans, leafy green vegetables, fish, poultry, whole grains, olive oil, and nuts. You're not going to eat foods with a lot of saturated fat. We're talking cheese, butter, red meat, or anything fried. You really don't have to eat like this 100% of the time. That's the key. Just do the best that you can. I'm Dr. Sanjay Gupta, helping you live a better life.
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11: For the ninth year in a row, Finland has been named the happiest country in the world. That's according to the World Happiness Report put out every year by the Wellbeing Research Center at the University of Oxford in the UK. Two other Nordic nations, Iceland and Denmark, came in at numbers 2 and 3. Now, having spent quite a bit of time in these countries over my 2.5 decades as a journalist, I can tell you that this is not at all that surprising. There's an entirely different way of thinking in these countries. We before me, you might say. In other words, the mentality is less adversarial and much more, we're all in this together.

0: One other interesting thing that came up was that no matter where someone lived, the more time they spent on social media, the less happy they were. Want to smile? It's simple. Put your phone away for a bit. I'm Dr. Sanjay Gupta, helping you live a better life.
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It's Megan Marie. 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
5: Recent survey conducted by Common Sense Media found one-third of teenagers prefer AI companions over humans for serious conversations. There's a term for that, social offloading. And experts we talked to warned that this habit could be stunting emotional growth, leaving an already isolated generation who came of age during the pandemic even less prepared for the messiness of human interaction. Sure, AI can help you polish whatever it is you're looking to say, but that's not very human, right? It's the messiness that makes our interactions with each other so real. It's also what makes them so validating, help us to develop our confidence, our voice, our deep bonds with each other. Psychiatrists we talked to encouraged turning to family or friends when you're struggling to express yourself. They are keen to help. I'm Dr. Sanjay Gupta, helping you live a better life.
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7: More and more people are using magnesium supplements to help them sleep. But are they safe? And do they really work? Well, first, let's talk about actual magnesium. That's an essential mineral that is needed for more than 300 different processes in the body, according to one dietitian. And most people get enough of it simply from the foods they eat. Now, if you're not getting enough, there are a few different types of supplements you can try. But as always, you should talk to your doctor before starting any new medication or supplement, whether it's prescription or over-the-counter. Now, when it comes to the science, we looked into this, and I gotta say, there's not a lot of strong evidence that magnesium supplements will actually help you sleep. They might help you manage pain, they might help you lower your stress levels, or work to get your muscles to relax. And maybe it's those things then that help you get some better sleep. I'm Dr. Sanjay Gupta, helping you live a better life.
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12: You ever wake up in the middle of the night or maybe first thing in the morning and notice drool on your pillow? Unless you're sleeping next to someone who hasn't already seen all your good, bad, and ugly, it's probably not that big a deal and not anything to worry about, unless it's something that just started happening recently. When people drool at night, it's often because of a stuffy nose, acid reflux, or being a mouth breather. People who sleep on their stomach or side are more likely to drool than someone who sleeps on their back. But in some cases, drooling at night can be a warning sign of something more serious, like dental issues, sleep apnea, or even early symptoms of Parkinson's disease. If you're at all concerned about this, the best place to start is with an ENT doctor. An

0: ears, nose, and throat doctor. They can recommend a sleep study to possibly get some answers. I'm Dr. Sanjay Gupta, helping you live a better life.
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12: Recent survey conducted by Common Sense Media found one-third of teenagers prefer AI companions over humans for serious conversations. There's a term for that, social offloading. And experts we talked to warned that this habit could be stunting emotional growth, leaving an already isolated generation who came of age during the pandemic even less prepared for the messiness of human interaction. Sure, AI can help you polish whatever it is you're looking to say, but that's not very human, right? It's the messiness that makes our interactions with each other so real. It's also what makes them so validating, help us to develop our confidence, our voice, our deep bonds with each other. Psychiatrists we talked to encouraged turning to family or friends when you're struggling to express yourself. They are keen to help. I'm Dr. Sanjay Gupta, helping you live a better life.
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7: A better life with Dr. Sanjay Gupta.
8: Slowly but surely, AI is seeping its way into every corner of our lives. One area perhaps I didn't expect is diet advice. A new study out of Turkey found that chatbots are recommending to teen boys and girls that they restrict their daily calories to dangerously low levels and eat a balance of nutrients that are kind of out of whack. Remember, teenagers are growing, one pediatrician told us. If they aren't getting enough nutrition, it can really stunt their growth on a number of levels. And in extreme cases, it can lead to significant health consequences. Large language models, LLMs, they are designed to agree with you. So if you're looking to lose weight, they're going to push you pretty hard in that direction. They also sometimes don't know how to tell the difference between good information and bad information. And you know who does? Your doctor. I'm Dr. Sanjay Gupta, helping you live a better life.
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12: 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And there is perhaps no movement more fundamental than walking. It reinforces the alignment, stability, and coordinated muscle activation that supports how your body moves. 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
1: Eating a healthy diet is not only good for you physically, it can also keep your brain sharp as you age. According to a new study out of China, people who most closely followed the MIND diet slowed aging in key structures inside their brains by more than 2 years. The MIND diet is a combination of the Mediterranean diet, which we talk a lot about, and the DASH diet, which stands for Dietary Approaches to Stop Hypertension. All three of these diets are similar, but the MIND diet puts more of an emphasis on berries, beans, leafy green vegetables, fish, poultry, whole grains, olive oil, and nuts. You're not going to eat foods with a lot of saturated fat. We're talking cheese, butter, red meat, or anything fried. You really don't have to eat like this 100% of the time. That's the key. Just do the best that you can. I'm Dr. Sanjay Gupta, helping you live a better life.

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But I'm here to tell you, there's something else. 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
11: Did you know that almost half the vegetables and more than three quarters of the fruit that we eat in this country come from just one state, California? Yeah, it's true. And according to a new report by the Environmental Working Group, a health advocacy organization, a lot of this produce is tainted with PFAS, which are sometimes referred to as forever chemicals. Why? Well, the EPA says pesticides keep America's food supply safe, abundant, and affordable. And of course, these chemicals are used in every state, not just California. Now, if you are worried, though, about how much you're consuming, the best thing to do is to buy organic produce, if and when you can. Organic or not, you should rinse all fruits and vegetables under running water. Don't use any soap. And as one epidemiologist told us, use a brush on sturdier items like carrots, potatoes, and cucumbers. I'm Dr. Sanjay Gupta, helping you live a better life.
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14: A bit of a cooler day on Thursday. Temperatures will go from the low 60s in the morning, eventually to the upper 70s in the afternoon. We will have some cloud coverage in the region and some off and on light showers during the day. Might briefly need the wipers at times. We'll dip into the upper 50s out there into Thursday night. From KCTV 5, I'm First Warm 5 meteorologist Warren Sears.

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0: right, so I got a round of Casey True or False trivia for you, Mackenzie, because there's a lot of visitors in town, and it's our way to kind of help educate about the city. Things you may or may not know. Ricardo's with you right now. He's going to be your wingman today. You doing all right, buddy?
1: I'm doing all right. I'm yawning.
0: So, I know. We all are today, buddy. All right. Mackenzie needs a little helper here. You know Casey pretty well?
1: Yeah. All right.
0: So this is pretty... You got a 50-50 shot. Between the two of you, I got three questions. It's true or false. And Mackenzie, let's see how well you know Kansas City.
2: Okay.
0: Number one, KC, true or false trivia. Kansas City has more fountains than any other city in the world except Rome. Is that true or false?
2: That's true.
0: Ricardo, what do you think?
1: Yeah, that's true.
0: So she should go true. All right, you guys are saying true.
2: Yeah.
0: All right. Good job, it's true.
2: Yeah.
0: All right, question number two, KC, true or false trivia. The first ever drive-in restaurant was in Kansas City. True or false?
1: Mackenzie?
2: I say we're drive-in, not drive-through.
0: Drive-in.
2: Drive-in? I don't think so.
0: All right, you're going false.
1: Drive-in or drive-in restaurant?
0: Just drive-in restaurant. First drive-in restaurant was in Kansas City. True or false?
1: I'll say true, because they're pretty old.
0: Ricardo's going true, Mackenzie. You want to change your answer?
2: Okay, I'll go with Ricardo.
0: Well, you should have stuck with your answer, because that is false. Last one. Here we go. Kansas City is also known as the birthplace of sliced bread.
2: No. False.
0: Mackenzie saying false. Ricardo, what do you think?
1: I grew up smelling Wonder Bread.
0: Hmm? Ooh.
2: I think it's Chillicothe.
0: Ricardo, what do you think?
1: I'm definitely going to say false.
2: Okay.
0: He's going false?
2: Yeah.
0: And you're saying what?
2: False.
0: Man, you nailed it.
2: Yeah.
0: Two out of three, you two. All right, that works. It is Chillicothe. Great work.
2: Thank you.
0: All right, thanks for helping her out, buddy.
1: No problem.
3: Mike and Mackenzie in the morning.
4: Your public has spoken.
5: Why do you think I aggravate you? I'm not annoying at all.
3: Mike and Mackenzie in the morning.
2: I said, I don't know what the answer is, but I know I'm right.
6: You're wrong.
7: A better life with Dr. Sanjay Gupta.
8: You know, summer is a great time to re-examine how much time your kids are spending on social media, along with what they are seeing and who they are engaging with. Ask them how the posts in their feed make them feel. These apps are built to be addictive, so kids, all of us in fact, will keep coming back for more, even when we are made to feel worse. It's bizarre. You might need to help your son or daughter reset their algorithm by unfollowing certain accounts and following or interacting with more positive ones. They might need suggestions of other healthier things to do, or to see you leading the way by example and putting your own phone away. In the run-up to bedtime, everyone's phone should go away, no questions asked. And if you need some help, sort of, I guess, resetting expectations, try engaging parents of your kids' friends for a more coordinated effort. I'm Dr. Sanjay Gupta, helping you live a better life.
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27: Chance for a few off and on light showers on your Thursday in the midday, early afternoon. Aside from that, our temperatures go from the lower 60s in the morning out the door to the upper 70s. Nice cooler afternoon. From KCTV 5, I'm First Warn 5 meteorologist Warren Sears.

0: Z, you've got a bad decision to make. All right? When it comes to barbecue in Kansas City, they're hand in hand. I mean, yin and yang. But in this case, you got to pick one. Free barbecue for life, but you can't use sauce ever again. You go with that one? Or you're going to settle for free barbecue for life with sauce, but you can only use turkey and sides. No brisket, no beef ribs, none of it. You got a way you're going to go here?
1: I'm going with the turkey.
0: All right, then. Let's go here.
2: I'm going dry rub.
0: You're going.
1: Okay.
0: Smart girl. Smart.
2: No sauce.
0: She's going no sauce.
1: No sauce.
0: She wants the brisket. Yep. All right, then.
2: No sauce.
0: Two in a row. 94.9, which way you want to go on this?
3: I can't just do turkey. I'm sorry.
0: No sauce? Are you going all the sauce you want, but turkey and sides?
4: Turkey.
0: Turkey. You know who has good turkey? I always love
1: everybody,
0: it.
1: Everybody, I like turkey.
0: But I like it specifically Smokehouse up on North Oak in Zona Rosa. But what I love about it is if you take the turkey home, like you eat half the sandwich at the place, and then you take it home the next morning. I don't know what it is about that turkey, but man, it warms up good. How are we doing on text? We got to land this plane.
1: Well, 7418 says barbecue without sauce because if the rub is good enough, you don't need the sauce.
0: Fair.
1: And then lots of no sauce.
0: Lots of no sauces.
1: A lot of people don't agree with me. That's okay.
0: Well, that's nothing new.
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2: A Better Life with Dr. Sanjay Gupta.
3: Slowly but surely, AI is seeping its way into every corner of our lives. One area perhaps I didn't expect is diet advice. A new study out of Turkey found that chatbots are recommending to teen boys and girls that they restrict their daily calories to dangerously low levels and eat a balance of nutrients that are kind of out of whack. Remember, teenagers are growing, one pediatrician told us. If they aren't getting enough nutrition, it can really stunt their growth on a number of levels. And in extreme cases, it can lead to significant health consequences. Large language models, LLMs, they are designed to agree with you. So if you're looking to lose weight, they're going to push you pretty hard in that direction. They also sometimes don't know how to tell the difference between good information and bad information. And you know who does? Your doctor. I'm Dr. Sanjay Gupta, helping you live a better life.
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7: A bit of a cooler day on Thursday. Temperatures will go from the low 60s in the morning, eventually to the upper 70s in the afternoon. We will have some cloud coverage in the region and some off and on light showers during the day. Might briefly need the wipers at times. We'll dip into the upper 50s out there into Thursday night. From KCTV 5, I'm First Warn 5 meteorologist Warren Sears.

0: 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Emily Blunt talking about her kid and a famous celebrity that just made her kid's day. Who do you think of the following people? Oprah, Taylor Swift, or Kate Middleton? Who do you think we're talking about?
1: My oldest kid had just cut all of her hair off, this very short haircut that she was very self-conscious about. Goes, God, look at you. You're just like this 60s beatnik cool kid. I love your style.
0: So, Mackenzie, Oprah, Taylor, or Kate Middleton? Let's rule one out. Which one do you want to rule off the list?
2: Oprah.
0: You're going to take Oprah out of it. All right, so now you're between Taylor and Kate. Okay. Mackenzie?
2: Mike?
0: Text line's going all with one of them. I mean, the text line is all leaning towards the same person here. Do you want to reveal who you think it is?
2: Yes.
0: Okay. Proceed.
2: Thanks, Mike.
0: Proceed.
2: Taylor Swift.
0: Nailed it.
2: Yeah.
0: Everybody was on that one. Here we go.
1: And Taylor Swift goes, God, look at you. You're just like this 60s beatnik cool kid. I love your style. And I thought my child was going to faint.
2: Right.
1: It was the best thing anyone's done for my child.
0: There you go.
3: That's my girl.
0: We know, Trav. I feel like Trav's always just hovering, hanging out there.
2: Yeah, they're a pair now.
4: Love you, Travy.
0: Thanks. Mama Kelsey, been a little while since we've heard from her.
2: Yeah.
0: Good grief. Coach?
5: Oh, baby. Let's go, baby. Let's go.
0: Training camp going to be before we know it, by the way.
2: I can't believe it.
0: It's going to be July, McKinsey.
2: Okay.
0: In like 2 weeks.

0: So I want you to think, McKenzie, for a second, what you were paying for rent when you got your first, you know, real job, not you babysitting. You know, you're out on your own.
1: Right.
0: Your first real job. You had a good career thing going. Your first rent payment. Think about what that number was in your head. And I want to know, were you paying anywhere near this?
2: You pay $6,900.
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4: What neighborhood do you live in?
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4: Which do you pay for rent?
2: In Tribeca, I pay $6,900.
3: Oh. I live in the West Village. I pay $5,800.
0: $2,600. Clearly, you know what city they're talking about, right?
1: Yeah, that's New York. I've heard convents are renting out now. And it's a steep discount because they are no frills.
0: Okay, so what do you think those people do for a living? They pay, you know, $6,900
1: $6,000 for rent?
0: A month.
1: I don't know. They're big money people.
0: Let's find out.
3: I work in finance.
2: I work at a company called So in FinTech, and I'm in sales.
3: Yeah, I work on a product team at a tech startup.
0: FinTech? I've never heard that term.
1: I don't know.
0: That's why we're on the radio.
1: Exactly.
0: But Dilka, they got to ask this.
3: A little over $300K. I'm going to pass on this question.
1: Oh, their salary?
0: Yeah, they asked salary. The two wouldn't answer, but...
3: A little over $300K. I'm going to pass on this question.
0: But still, think about those rent amounts.
2: You pay $6,900.
3: I pay $5,800.
0: That is just...
1: I just cannot even... And they're renting! They are renting.
0: I just put things in perspective. I'm like, wow. My mortgage is not that bad.
1: I guess not.

0: July 13th, McKenzie, Morton Amphitheater. John Mellencamp going to be in town.
1: That's, you know, it's. I feel like we've been talking about it, and now it's almost here.
0: Yeah.
1: Crazy.
0: All right, listen up. Trav, it's all you.
2: About how I liked airplane noises when I ate.
0: So, New Heights Live in L.A.
1: Okay.
0: Travis talking about that thing that he and Jason did on New Heights. Well, there's some things that, you know, it starts out, and then it's just going to be all over your news feed. If you haven't seen this yet, you will.
3: Well, what if it's an airplane and it's going... Zoom. It's landing.
2: Going for you, Brian.
3: It landed safely.
0: That is Travis and Taylor on a date.
1: Okay.
0: And Taylor's doing the old airplane with some lasagna.
1: Okay.
0: And the whole thing. So there you go.
3: What if it's an airplane and it's going...
0: Okay, I can't take it.
1: It's a little too cute, I know.
0: How many days out? How many days out from the potential wedding are we?
1: What did they say? July the 3rd?
0: I think it's 13.
1: The 13th?
0: Or 15 days?
1: No.
0: We're
1: it's
0: close.
1: In July. They're saying July 3rd,
0: so
1: Friday.
0: How many days is that?
1: Dude.
0: Come on.
1: I said I don't do math on the fly very well. And we're crossing months. Months.
4: Meanwhile...
1: 22-year-old Oscar Sanchez Munoz has been identified as the suspect in the interstate shootings in the metro this week. One person was killed, another four injured in the shooting spree. If you have any information on the suspect, please call the TIPS hotline. Meanwhile, police are saying this should not concern anyone attending World Cup activities.
5: Anyone that's attended any of the World Cup events have seen the huge law enforcement presence that's in and around, and those are just the law enforcement officers that you see.
1: Meanwhile, KC2026 says they've made some recommendations to FIFA. To help avoid that transportation mess that happened earlier this week. FIFA in charge of controlling those gates.
6: Normally on a Chiefs game, it's really obvious. You can get right up to the stadium. You can kind of, they direct you right in. And even if you make a mistake, you can usually find a way to divert around. Here, I mean, we were blocked into a single lane. And if you missed your exit, you were not getting out pretty easily. I think they were down to one or two gates. So it was pretty challenging.
1: Yeah, apparently not all those gates were open. Thanks to KNBC for that audio. So we'll find out Saturday.
0: Now, it could just be me. But I'm thinking that maybe FIFA could have talked to the people that run Arrowhead. For all the games, here's how to do this.
1: I mean, it's not like we're not used to handling a packed house.
0: Well, there's that. So, okay. Well, you're right. We will see on Saturday. Thank you, McKenzie. Okay. Probably one of the busiest days we've had in a while, McKenzie. Here's what's going to happen. Border war. We've got a four-pack of zoo tickets.
1: Yes.
0: 8:20. We're going to have another one of those keywords. $40. It's a different keyword.
1: Oh, yeah, for Dairy Queen just for Dad. And then 8:30, we've got those Weird Al tickets.
0: Yeah, if you don't realize, Dairy Queen does cakes for Father's Day, okay? So, DQ. Of course, our friends at Hy-Vee, McKenzie, they do everything when it comes to Father's Day. Don't forget that. And then 7:30 and 9:30, Kansas Lottery Cash Wild. It's the final day.
1: It is.
0: And then before 10, we got to get a grand prize winner.
1: Yep.
0: Indeed we will. I told you, busy day at 94.9 KCMO.
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8: 49 northbound coming in from Belton up to the Grandview Triangle. So far, no delays. Westbound 70 from 40 Blue Ridge into downtown in good shape. And Kansas side 35 northbound from 119th to downtown. It's wide open. I'm Wendy with your right now traffic.
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19: Chance for a few off and on light showers on your Thursday in the midday, early afternoon. Aside from that, our temperatures go from the lower 60s in the morning out the door to the upper 70s. Nice cooler afternoon. From KCTV 5, I'm First Warm 5 meteorologist Warren Sears.
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0: Was there any place in Kansas City Tuesday night that you probably shouldn't be flying your drone around at?
1: I can think of one.
0: Eight drones got seized Tuesday night. Eight! Like, do you think that's gonna...
1: That's not a good idea.
0: We just lost

0: she is remaking that song today and be text me instead of calling me?
1: Probably.
0: All right, just checking. All right, I got some for you, Mackenzie. Are you ready?
1: Yeah.
0: Do you... Oh, first off, Belton, man, thank you.
1: Oh, hey, good morning, Belton.
0: I forgot Belton's got us on right now. Appreciate that as always. Remember this?
2: Bring it in here. I appreciate you coming. Got you the jersey.
0: It's the Fonz.
2: The wink one on the back and everything. Appreciate you getting. I'm going to take you up on that dinner, though. I'm going to take
3: Absolutely.
2: You up. Off-season, I'm going to make it happen.
3: Absolutely.
0: Well, I mean,
1: yeah, Patrick Mahomes and Henry Winkler, they were supposed to have dinner.
0: So you and I, we are always still wondering, is that happened yet? What's going on?
1: It's because it's been a couple years.
0: So Rich Eisen, Henry Winkler, the Fonz on with Rich Eisen, even Rich wanted to know.
4: And so I got to meet, you know, because of you, I got to meet the great Patrick Mahomes.
5: Mm-hmm.
4: The man never has come to my house for dinner.
5: Well, here's the thing.
1: Well, what is it?
5: I think he's been busy. And unfortunately,
4: I'm busy. Is there a thing called off time? No. But anyway, it was. I am thrilled. I have his jersey.
5: Yes.
4: And I wear it every Super Bowl.
1: I mean, he's had three kids.
0: Listen, he's got a restaurant downtown.
1: He's reconstructing
0: Mahomes. Make a reservation for Fonz down at 1587 Prime. And just go down there.
1: We can still get it done.
0: We can still make this happen. Oh, well, at least we got an update, I guess.
1: Yeah.
0: Inquiring minds wanted to know.

0: think he's been busy, and unfortunately...
1: I'm busy.
2: That's my favorite part of that. My name is Mike, that's McKenzie. You're on 94.9 KCMO. It is Thursday, 6:12 in the morning. What'd you say?
3: I was wondering if you got hit with a rainstorm yesterday, Mike, because we got, I mean, like out of nowhere, nailed for like 5-7 minutes, and then it sun came out.
2: Oh, it's gorgeous.
3: It was crazy. And then Jason walked the dog. He's like, it's soup out there. It was so humid.
2: No, I went home with every intention yesterday because it was, I mean, it was all sun up north.
3: Yeah.
2: Went home every intention, mow the yard because, wow, my yard's insane right now. And I sit down on the couch and I thought, this is really going to be a bad idea.
3: You can't sit down on the couch.
2: And I said, Siri, will you do me a favor and wake me up at 3?
3: He got his blankie.
2: 6 o'clock. Six. I got to quit doing that. So needless to say, yard didn't get mowed yesterday, but that's my plan for today. But when it comes to the yard right now, is Jason mowing like every 4 days?
3: It's a lot.
2: I feel like I just get it done and I got to do it again like 4 days later. It's in overdrive.
3: Yeah.
2: I mean, it looks, it's very green and I appreciate all the rain, but what's everybody else mowing right now? Are you mowing every 4 days or 5 days or, I mean, I can't be alone on this, but I feel like it's in overdrive right now.
3: I'm sorry. Any more than once a week is not.
2: Yeah,
3: that's like, unreasonable.
2: But I have to conform to
3: neighbor next door. No, I know, but I'm just saying Mother Nature should fix this.
2: And I got to tell you, I think the neighbor next door, I think they're doing something tricky. I think they're intentionally mowing on a lower setting to where when they mow, it makes mine look that much worse.
3: Because it all comes back to you?
2: What?
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5: Kansas 970 eastbound from the Speedway into downtown, it's wide open. 29 southbound from Davidson into downtown, no delays. 435 east and westbound at Quivira, no issues. I'm Wendy with your Right Now Traffic.
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3: If you're caring for an aging parent, you may feel quite often that you're alone in what you're doing. But you're not.
1: not by a long shot. According to a new report by the Pew Research Center, 10% of U.S. adults are caring for a parent over age 65. Millions more are caring for a spouse or partner 65 or older. Beyond the sheer numbers, this report, perhaps unsurprisingly, found a major difference in caregiver well-being between men and women. One psychologist we spoke to suggested thinking 5 years in the future and imagining where you are right now. Will you be glad you took something on, or regretful that you didn't? You also need to cut yourself some slack, he said, especially women. Don't try to shoulder all of the burden by yourself. You might need to ask for help before you burn out. You'll be so glad you did. I'm Dr. Sanjay Gupta, helping you live a better life.
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4: 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My kids say I got mow CD.
5: No, if you don't stay up on it. If you don't stay up on it, they don't understand, do they?
4: No. And you got to get the lines and the laying the right way. So you just got to make it look good.
5: Does Jason alternate mowing patterns, McKenzie?
6: I'm not in charge of the yard.
5: What if you were?
6: We'd be in a condo.

0: Just kind of in a car mood today, Mackenzie. I don't know why.
1: Sure.
2: Lieutenant, I know that there are certain procedures that have to be followed and that what we're dealing with here is an entrenched bureaucracy.
0: Correct.
2: But it has been 1 month,
0: yep.
2: 1 month since the Daytona bit the dust. Now, I'm trying to maintain a departmentally approved
0: yes.
2: cover here, and if I keep showing up for six-figure drug deals looking like Little Abner, it ain't going to cut it.
3: It's out and back.
0: Just saying. I kind of got this reversed a little bit. You know why I'm reversed here on this?
1: I don't know. Why?
0: He says the Daytona bit the dust. That's when it got blown up. The scene from this is the Daytona, not the Testarossa, FYI. I had to clarify that.
1: There's Edward James almost can shut you down.
0: Well, he could.
1: It's all by. He hardly even pronounced the words.
0: How would he say Mackenzie?
4: Bigger than.
0: That's pretty good. By the way, Mackenzie, wait to hear what somebody paid $3,500 for.
1: Okay.
0: Crazy part is I think it's a bargain. Mm-hmm.
1: Okay.
0: $3,500 at auction. It's next.

0: getting texts. Did you know that original Daytona was a Corvette replica? It really was. When I first learned that, I'm like, it can't be real.
1: Okay.
0: It can't be the case.
1: Whatever you say.
0: Anyway, but yeah, it was a company that did those. They were on Corvette chassis, of all things. Made to look like a Ferrari.
1: I'm on a Corvette chassis.
0: If you were a collector of all things history, Mackenzie, any shot you'd pay $3,500 for 10 strands of hair from one of our most famous presidents?
1: Ooh, which president?
0: Abe Lincoln. $3,500.
1: Well, I wouldn't, but I can see. You know what they're going to do? They're going to clone him.
0: Really?
1: Yeah.
0: But then what are we going to do?
1: To fix it.
2: Are you ready? Lionel Richie, live in concert.

0: 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It's gotta be Come on.
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2: Soul.
1: To the number 95819. 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
4: Trouble spot, Kansas side accident, 435 northbound at parallel. Two right lanes closed. Traffic is getting by, but emergency vehicles are on the scene. Stalled 35 southbound before Cambridge Circle, the right lane closed. I'm Wendy with your right now traffic.
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13: You ever wake up in the middle of the night, or maybe first thing in the morning, and notice drool on your pillow? Unless you're sleeping next to someone who hasn't already seen all your good, bad, and ugly, it's probably not that big a deal and not anything to worry about, unless it's something that just started happening recently. When people drool at night, it's often because of a stuffy nose, acid reflux, or being a mouth breather. People who sleep on their stomach or side are more likely to drool than someone who sleeps on their back. But in some cases, drooling at night can be a warning sign of something more serious, like dental issues, sleep apnea, or even early symptoms of Parkinson's disease. If you're at all concerned about this, the best place to start is with an ENT doctor, an ears, nose, and throat doctor. They can recommend a sleep study to possibly get some answers. I'm Dr. Sanjay Gupta, helping you live a better life.
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0: Don't forget that national keyword, Lionel. Pick your city. 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
1: 95819, not the text line. Say I'm sorry, tell me what I
2: gotta do. Well,
0: cause I can't go. As McKenzie would say,
1: I think chemicals were involved.
0: Out east in McKenzie in Connecticut.
1: Uh-huh.
0: Some dude managed to drive his electric car. I won't say which one, but it does drive itself at times.
1: Okay.
0: Drove it through a fence and into the Steve Binko pool at Waverney Park.
1: Okay.
0: Wherever that is. Luckily, said pool was closed at the time. No injuries reported.
3: I'm sorry, tell me what I gotta do.
0: But
3: no, I can't go.
0: Lifeguards and officers.
3: It's chemical.
0: Had to pull the driver from the car and assisted at the scene.
1: Man.
0: How do you explain that to your insurance company?
1: I don't know. Through a fence.
0: Who covers towing on that?
1: I don't know, but...
0: Where's your car, sir? It's in a pool. Well, how'd it get there? I drove through a fence.

0: 94.9 KCMO. Good morning. It's Mike McKenzie over there.
1: Well, another honor for actor Ryan Gosling.
0: Yes,
1: ooh,
0: indeed. All
1: we
0: right.
1: Love him.
0: Your favorite.
2: I put the knot in astronaut. I've never done anything. I've never done a space walk. I can't even moonwalk.
1: Hail Mary star. May just be Ken, but come November 2nd, he's going to be honored with the annual American Cinematique Award. Ceremony will celebrate his entire career, so I will be watching from start to finish.
0: I know you will be.
1: Big opening weekend for Toy Story 5 is almost here.
3: Halt! Who goes there?
4: Whoa, whoa, whoa!
5: I come in peace.
6: It's been too long, cowboy.
7: What are you, some sort of old man toy?
5: What?
8: She thinks you're old because you're bald, Woody.
1: And it looks like it's going to be big, anticipating a domestic opening of $135 million.
0: Oh, wow.
1: With a budget of $250, that's going to be a good start.
0: Yeah, but have you factored in the Taylor Swift effect on that?
1: Yeah, okay. I know.
0: All right.
1: Speaking of Toy Story, Conan O'Brien has a character in the new movie. He plays a potty training toy.
0: Indeed.
1: And he was doing some promotion on the Today Show saying voiceover work isn't easy.
9: But you have to work so hard to get all of your personality into this microphone. And then, of course, they have you do it. They'll say, do this line and remember you're falling at 35 miles an hour. But you hit a rock towards the end. So give me a little and go.
1: Okay, Mike, so what's the over-under on how soon I'm going to have one of these toys in the studio?
0: I'd say next week when they come out. No, you've already got it.
1: I already have it right here.
0: Unbelievable.
1: Come on. He says, he says, good job when you use the potty. And it's voiced by Conan O'Brien, and I clearly need that in the studio with me at all times.

0: All right, zip it.
1: You can't even...
0: Zip it.
2: Zip.
1: Look, all
0: ladies and gentlemen of the jury, Exhibit A.
3: Are we getting it finally?
4: So Trevor Noah sat down with Mike Myers and asked him about Austin Powers.
5: Chad wants to know, are we ever going to see an Austin Powers 4?
6: Yes.
1: Ooh. Hey.
3: Wow.
5: Wow, that was a quick yes.
4: But that's all we know.
3: That's all we know.
4: That's so like still like in the early development stages, I guess.
3: You're saying there's a chance.
0: All right, zip it.
1: You can't even...
0: Zip it.
2: Zip.
1: Look,
0: ladies and gentlemen of the jury, Exhibit A.

0: Yeah.
1: Need you to, can you do some math real quick?
0: Maybe.
1: Take 4 times 35. I want to check something here.
0: Okay, that's 140. I can do that.
1: Okay, we need 140. I think you're going to need it before the end of September. I'll tell you why next.

0: So hopefully I can make it to a Chiefs game.
1: Tell me who that is, McKenzie.
2: Caitlin Clark.
1: Nailed it. So if you haven't heard, Nike's dropping this brand new shoe that's Caitlin inspired. It's called the Caitlin One.
2: Okay.
1: Oh, I like that name, the Caitlin One. $140. So if you started saving back $35 a month right now, June, July, August, September, you'd have your $140 when they get released August 1st.
2: Are they pink?
1: I don't know. But they're Caitlin inspired. They're going to be whatever. But I can guarantee you, I mean, there's going to be moms and dads out there.
2: Oh, boy, will there.
1: Saying, hey,
2: there's a demand for that.
1: I need some Caitlin ones. So just so you know, you got 4 months to plan. $35 a month and you're in. Oh, hey, it's Thursday and it's time.
3: White snake! That's what's up!
4: Here I go again!
5: Beautiful. Mike and McKenzie in the morning.
1: We do live in the greatest city in the U.S.
2: We do.

0: Speaking of Travis and Kelsey Perioki there, good grief. If you ever wondered if they were really in love.
1: Well, what if it's an airplane and it's going?
2: Good Lord.
1: Zoom. It's landing.
2: Aw.
1: It landed safely.
0: Ladies and gentlemen, that is the one and only Taylor Swift and Travis out on a date.
2: That's adorable. I'm sorry. It is a little bit, but you know what? They're in love.
3: Meanwhile.
0: They're in what?
3: Meanwhile.
2: They're in love.
0: Thank you, Mackenzie.
2: Mm-hmm. 22-year-old Oscar Sanchez Munoz has been identified as a suspect in the interstate shootings that happened in the metro this week. One person was killed, four others injured in the spree. If you have any information on the suspect, please call the TIPS hotline. Meanwhile, police say this should not concern anyone attending World Cup activities.
4: Anyone that's attended any of the World Cup events have seen the huge law enforcement presence that's in and around, and those are just the law enforcement officers that you see.
2: Meanwhile, KC 2026 says they've made some recommendations to FIFA.
0: Well,
2: to help avoid that transportation mess that happened Tuesday, FIFA in charge of controlling the gates.
5: Normally on a Chiefs game, it's really obvious. You can get right up to the stadium. You can kind of, they direct you right in. And even if you make a mistake, you can usually find a way to divert around. Here, I mean, we were blocked into a single lane. And if you missed your exit, you were not getting out pretty easily. I think they were down to one or two gates. So it was pretty challenging.
0: I feel like KC26 commission, they should be like, you know, hey, FIFA, hold our beer.
2: Right.
0: Here's how we do parking the right way.
2: Let me show you how this is done. Thanks to KNBC for that audio. We'll find out what happens Saturday when the next match is played. And the Country Club Bank and KCK in parallel robbed yesterday afternoon. Nobody was injured. Suspect fled in a car. And if you have any information on that one, please call the TIPS hotline. They always find those guys.
0: Do you remember a time that the TIPS hotline wasn't in service?
2: I remember,
0: you know.
2: 474-TIPS.
0: Remember when Don Fortune was talking about
2: Don
0: that stuff?
2: Don Fortune! Come on.
0: Stan Kramer, call the TIPS hotline. You know, it's like all those. Yep. I remember that from back in the day. Mackenzie, it's Border War time.
2: It is. We've got a
0: 3-408-7949.
2: We've got a 4-pack to the Kansas City Zoo and Aquarium for you.
0: We start with caller number 9, guaranteed to play Border War. We'll ask you which side of the state line you're on, and then we'll go to caller 10 or 11 and find out.
2: Yeah, find out where you are and
0: put your head to head.
2: The tickets.
0: Not one, not two, but how many questions?
2: Three questions.
0: Can you give us a hint on the topic?
2: Ryan Gosling trivia. We had Ryan Reynolds yesterday, so today it's Ryan Gosling.
0: Do you know what day it is, Mackenzie?
2: Yes.
0: Just checking. I was just making sure. So it's what kind of trivia today?
2: It's Ryan Gosling trivia.
0: Okay.
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7: Lot of activity with the accident on the Kansas side. 435 northbound at parallel. Two right lanes closed and traffic is getting by. It's a little slow go, but the tow truck is on the scene. For westbound 70 at the Benton Curve in good shape. No delays there. I'm Wendy with your Right Now Traffic.
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20: 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There's a term for that: social offloading. And experts we talked to warned that this habit could be stunting emotional growth, leaving an already isolated generation who came of age during the pandemic even less prepared for the messiness of human interaction. Sure, AI can help you polish whatever it is you're looking to say, but that's not very human, right? It's the messiness that makes our interactions with each other so real. It's also what makes them so validating, help us to develop our confidence, our voice, our deep bonds with each other. Psychiatrists we talked to encouraged turning to family or friends when you're struggling to express yourself. They are keen to help. I'm Dr. Sanjay Gupta, helping you live a better life.
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2: A bit of a cooler day on Thursday. Temperatures will go from the low 60s in the morning, eventually to the upper 70s in the afternoon. We will have some cloud coverage in the region and some off and on light showers during the day. Might briefly need the wipers at times. We'll dip into the upper 50s out there into Thursday night. From KCTV 5, I'm First Warm 5 meteorologist Warren Sears.
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5: Hi, this is Deb.
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5: Yay, I'm in Missouri.
6: There she is.
7: Great.
6: That's my next question. Hang on here, Deborah. We're coming right back.
8: Hello.
6: Who's this?
8: Teresa.
6: Hi, Teresa. What part of the state line are you on?
8: Kansas.
6: We're set. Border War next.

0: 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Excelsior Springs. You got 94.9 blasting.
1: Good morning, Excelsior Springs.
0: Thank you for having us on.
1: Ryan Gosling trivia, question number one. Ryan declined to be part of this boy band. Was it Backstreet Boys, 98 Degrees, or NSYNC?
2: Toto.
1: Toto is Teresa.
2: T.
1: C is incorrect.
2: Show Me.
1: Show Me is Deb.
3: Deborah.
2: A.
1: A is correct.
0: Backstreet's back. What? All right.
1: How about that? I didn't know that.
0: I didn't either. Good find on that. I had no idea. I can't imagine Ryan Gosling as a member of the
1: Backstreet Boys. Sings because he was in Mickey Mouse Club and other stuff. But.
0: All right. It's all brought to you by Sweet Deals. Boy, we got a cool one. A unique one going up a little bit later today. Mm-hmm. Right around 8:15 it goes live. Sweet Deals is the link. 949kcmo.com. Question two. Ryan once mastered this skill. Is it A, knitting, B, spinning wool, or C, basket weaving?
2: Toto.
1: Toto's Teresa.
2: A.
1: A is correct.
0: Wow, we got a tie ball game, Mackenzie.
1: He said he could knit a scarf. He could make a couple of simple things back in the day.
0: I think that would be hard on your fingers.
1: I like that.
0: Tie ball game, question three, let's go.
1: Question number three.
0: By the way, we're playing for a 4-pack of zoo tickets today.
1: Yeah.
0: Let's go.
1: Ryan learned to play what instrument for the movie La La Land? Was it the trumpet, piano, or saxophone?
2: Toto.
1: Toto's Teresa.
2: Piano.
4: So there's no piano double in the movie. Even close-ups of hands is all Ryan.
0: Wow.
1: It Ryan. Was, yeah. Good job, Teresa. You win.
2: It was piano.
1: It was Yay. Piano, yeah.
2: Cool.
5: Congrats, Teresa.
0: Hey, Deborah, thanks for playing along there. We appreciate you on the Missouri side.
5: All right, thank you. Bye-bye.
0: All right, there she goes right there, Mackenzie. Oh, nice work, Teresa. You're off to the zoo with a 4-pack.
2: Thank you.
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7: 435 northbound at Parallel, accident, two right lanes closed, traffic getting by. 435 southbound past Shoal Creek Parkway, stall right shoulder, and westbound 70, a stall before Blue Ridge Cutoff right shoulder. I'm Wendy with your Right Now Traffic.
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0: closer than we were yesterday.
1: Yeah, it's true.
0: Well, it's time for a round of Who Did It. This is the easiest game me and McKenzie play because there's only two possible answers, Mike or McKenzie.
1: So switching schools has its perks and its challenges.
0: It was the first day of junior high. Which one of us arrived the first day, 25 minutes late?
1: Because we missed the memo that first period started at 7:35 and not 8.
0: 8 was the start time at the old school.
1: So who managed to be tardy the first day of junior high? Was it Mike or McKenzie?
0: Easiest game we play. There's only two possible answers. All right, everybody's got the radio turned up now, McKenzie. One more time. Here we go.
1: Switching schools has its perks, but also its challenges.
0: That was the first day of junior high. Which one of us arrived at school first day 25 minutes late?
1: Because we missed the memo that first period started at 7:35 and not 8.
0: 8 was the time at the old school.
1: So who managed to be tardy that first day of junior high? Was it Mike or McKenzie?
0: Phone number's 913-408-7949. When you think you know, Mike or McKenzie, that's all we need on the phones. And one thing about, I feel like some people think I'm being rude to them when I run through the phones real quick. I'm not being rude. I'm just going through them quick. We just got to run through those phones. And I promise I'm not hanging up on you there.
1: Yeah, it's a time thing.
0: Let's go right here. 94.9 KCMO, you going Mike or McKenzie on this?
2: Mike.
0: Thank you. Okay. All right, see, that's how it works.
1: That's it.
0: We go there.

0: We just saw a headline on TV, and it says
1: sitting
0: too little can be bad for you.
2: Good grief.
0: I think that... What? Okay.
1: I can't stand. I can't sit.
0: We all have a timeline.
1: Uh-huh.
0: And just wash your hands and try to be kind.
1: I know. We got another task at hand here. It's called Who Did It? It is the easiest game that McKenzie and I play because there's only two possible answers. Everyone can play on this thing, okay? 913-408-7949. When you think you know the answer, you hit us up here. So, McKenzie, let's run through it.
0: Switching schools has its perks and its challenges.
1: It was the first day of junior high. Which one of us arrived the first day 25 minutes late?
0: Because we missed the memo. The first period started at 7:35 and not 8.
1: 8 was the start time at the old school.
0: So who managed to be tardy the first day of junior high?
1: Mike or McKenzie? See what Tay said?
0: Yeah, she says it's you.
1: Usually she goes you. This time me. All right, let's go over here. 94.9 KCML. Are you thinking Mike or McKenzie on that? Nope.
0: Oh.
1: Thanks a lot for hanging up
0: with
1: me. Okay, hello.
3: McKenzie,
1: thank you.
0: Okay.
4: Mike.
1: Thank you.
4: I'm going with Mike today.
0: All right.
1: I love it. Today. Most of the time it's McKenzie.
0: Well.
1: 94.9 KCML, Mike or McKenzie?
3: McKenzie.
1: Thank you. Thank you. 94.9 KCML, you going Mike or McKenzie?
3: Mike.
0: There's even two in the background there. Like, thank you. Mike.
1: Let's go over here. Hello. Are you thinking Mike or McKenzie on this?
4: Hi, guys.

0: Appreciate that. Well, well, well, let's run through one more time, Mackenzie.
1: Switching schools has its perks and its challenges.
0: First day of junior high, which one of us arrived the first day 25 minutes late?
1: Because we missed the memo that first period started at 7:35 and not 8.
0: 8 was the start time at the old school.
1: So who managed to be tardy the first day of junior high?
0: Is it Mike or Mackenzie? And the answer is... No one gave me that memo! I didn't
1: How do they not tell you what time school starts?
0: Let me just tell you. I walk into the Liberty Junior High School, which is now Heritage Middle School in Liberty.
1: Uh-huh.
0: I walk in... Mr. Riley in technology. I had a technology class, the first one. It's the classroom you walk downstairs. It's like runs parallel with Kansas Avenue. And every time I drive by there, I will never forget that day. His name was Mr. Riley, was the teacher. Walks in, he goes, oh, Riley, you're a little late. Like, I know. And it was like this theater seating in this classroom. You want to talk about it?
1: I got lost my first day of eighth grade in a new school.
0: You did?
1: I did. They're supposed to meet in the green room, and I just kind of walked around looking for a room that was green because I was in eighth grade and an idiot.
0: Wait, and a what?
1: I was an idiot.
2: Oh. Stall 435
0: right now,
2: northbound
0: traffic.
2: Past 87.
0: From the
2: that's on the
0: transmission
2: right shoulder
0: traffic
2: of Kansas
0: desk.
2: Side. K-10
0: Stall
2: 435 north of downtown. 87, that's on the right there. Shoulder. Kansas side. K-10 southbound from Woodford to downtown. Into downtown. No delays there. I'm Wendy. 35 southbound.
0: What was that?
1: Well, she's looking for Sarah Connor, I think.
0: Something is weird.
1: Wow.
0: There. Holy smokes.
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7: A better life with Dr. Sanjay Gupta.
8: Eating a healthy diet is not only good for you physically, it can also keep your brain sharp as you age. According to a new study out of China, people who most closely followed the MIND diet slowed aging in key structures inside their brains by more than 2 years. The MIND diet is a combination of the Mediterranean diet, which we talk a lot about, and the DASH diet, which stands for Dietary Approaches to Stop Hypertension. All three of these diets are similar, but the MIND diet puts more of an emphasis on berries, beans, leafy green vegetables, fish, poultry, whole grains, olive oil, and nuts. You're not going to eat foods with a lot of saturated fat. We're talking cheese, butter, red meat, or anything fried. You really don't have to eat like this 100% of the time. That's the key. Just do the best that you can. I'm Dr. Sanjay Gupta, helping you live a better life.
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0: saving.
1: No.
2: No. That's not the right. What is going on over there?
1: I don't know. Here's
2: what
1: I know.
2: Some days there are ghosts in the machine.
1: Listen, Mackenzie, that's what makes it fun. That's what makes it live. It's like I'm trying to keep up behind this system here. But here's the thing. Kansas Lottery, one of two shots left. $50 on the line right now in Kansas Lottery Cash Wild instant scratch tickets, and you're ready for that grand prize?
2: Yeah, so that's $50 toward your stay down at the lake. You can decide where.
1: Come on.
2: $100 for gas to get you there, and
1: then
2: Kansas Lottery putting in an additional $100 in Cash Wild instant scratch tickets.
1: There's only one thing I would have done different here. I would have made that gas card a little higher.
2: Well,

0: Take the money and run if you want, McKenzie. My name's Mike. That's McKenzie. We've been doing it the last couple of weeks here. Kansas Lottery, the Cash Wild Instant Ticket. You ready?
1: Yeah, let's do
0: Who we got? Hello, hello. Who's this?
2: This is AJ. Am I caller 9?
1: You are number 9.
0: I got to tell you, AJ,
2: you
0: may have waited until the last day, but you're in. We only got one play left.
2: Oh, awesome. I'm so happy. Thank you so much, guys.
0: You bet. So before 10, we'll be announce the grand prize winner.
1: Yeah, you don't have long to wait.
0: Also, you got $50 in Kansas Lottery Cash Wild Instant Tickets coming your way. And that grand prize, you've heard us talking about this thing.
1: Yeah, $500 towards your stay at the lake, $100 to get you there in gas cards, and then the Kansas Lottery giving you an additional $100 in Cash Wild Instant Scratch tickets.
0: So there you go, buddy.
2: Awesome. Thanks so much, guys.
0: So here's the thing. If you get a call from a number you don't recognize before 10, I'd pick it up, okay?
2: Oh, I will.
0: Just
2: I
0: this promise. Once. Good. All right, AJ, hold on, buddy.

0: Well, Mackenzie, I want to know who in the world is in the wrong here.
1: Okay.
0: Over on my X feed this morning, I saw this before you got here. This person lives in Arizona, so you can clearly think that shade is a big thing there. You know, with trees.
1: Well, yeah, and they don't have big oak trees like we have either.
0: So you got two neighbors back to back here, okay? They got a big fence between their yard. So the person that posted this goes on vacation, comes back, notices part of their tree in the backyard is gone. Just gone. The neighbor next door got sick and tired of those big branches hanging over his side of the fence.
1: What?
0: And all the leaves. So he just decided to go, whoop, and took off. Now the tree looks a little bit lopsided, but hey, it was on his side of the fence. So the portion on their side, they cut. So this person on X isn't happy at all. And now finally, you ready for this? A police report.
1: Yeah.
0: For a tree, really? Why not just talk to your neighbor?
1: Well, one would hope that that's what you'd start with there.
0: And if I've got something dangling over in my yard, it's on my side. I'm gonna take care of it. Maybe not as extreme as this guy did, but I'm gonna cut some parts off of it.
1: Are you serious? If you had a neighbor who's fall in Kansas City and your neighbor's leaves fall in your yard?
0: If I may not go that far.
1: You need to calm down, Chester.
0: But if I've got a branch, this has happened before. This happened in the three houses ago. The neighbor's yard in the back, the tree kept coming, and I knew it was going to fall over on my fence at some point, or it's going to take out my line that was hanging up.
1: Right.
0: So I just, they were gone one day. I hacked part of it off. I got up on the fence and hacked part of it off.
1: Okay, I don't know much about trees, but here's what I'm thinking. If you've got a big old tree, granted, in Arizona, it's a different kind of tree.
0: Right.
1: And you hack off part of it, doesn't it? Except someone who knows about trees needs to call. Doesn't that throw off the balance of the tree? Couldn't that kill the tree?
0: I don't think.
1: And then it falls over, and then that person has to pay thousands of dollars to have it hauled off because you damaged their tree?
0: Tree maintenance is important, Mackenzie.
1: You don't have to tell me about tree maintenance.
0: I'm just saying.
1: I spent more removing a tree than I did on a car.
0: Because you're loaded.
1: No, because I live in, because I have old trees. But I'm just saying, so I don't mess with people's trees.
0: All right, so who's in the wrong here? The neighbor that cut it or the owner that didn't deal with it? And let's just assume that conversations could have been had. I don't know. But who's in the wrong there? The neighbor that cut or the neighbor that didn't do anything about it and put the neighbor in that position? Because I would have been firing at that chainsaw all day. Ooh, get you use a chainsaw for a little bit. Let's go.
1: Oh, good. On a ladder. What could go wrong?
0: I practice safety. I use glasses and all of them.
1: Oh, good. Glasses. That'll keep you from...
0: Listen. Or hire a pro to do it.
1: That's what you do.
0: Who's in the wrong? The neighbor that cut the tree or the owner that should have taken care of it? Let's go.

0: Only one thing to call it, tree gate, McKenzie.
1: I guess so.
0: So who's the wrong, the neighbor that cut the tree or the neighbor on the other side that should have taken care of their tree? You're on the radio.
2: Well, actually, I have a traffic update on 71 South.
0: Yep.
2: It's all completely shut down because of two cars collided and flipped right south of the Red Bridge exit.
0: Yeah.
2: So major backup.
0: Yeah, man, I just saw that. It's funny. I was writing that on my hand because I can't find my paper in here, McKenzie. But yeah, it is just past the triangle, I-49 southbound, 71 as well. But yeah, they're taking everybody into the right lane right now, aren't they?
2: Yes, yes. And then people coming from 470 and 435, they're going through the exit, like the outer road. They're not even allowed on the interstate. So
0: if you're just catching that and you're on you're coming into the triangle, so you're coming 435 southbound. Right before you get to the triangle, right after the triangle, the backup is past the triangle.
1: Right.
0: So right before Red Bridge, southbound 71, I-49 there. So keep that
1: messy.
0: In mind. Moving everybody over to the right lane. So I'm thinking maybe you can grab Bannister maybe and cut around that way, or 87th Street maybe and go either way you want to go. But just a heads up, that's going to take you a little bit of time going through there. All right. Oh, man, I'm sorry. I kept them on hold too long. All right, Tree Gate, we'll get back to

0: McKenzie, it's Tree Gate here for a second. Hey, Judy, thanks for waiting there. Judy, you still there?
1: I am.
0: So, Judy, who's in the wrong with this whole tree thing? Is it the neighbor that went ahead and cut the tree or the neighbor that didn't do anything about the tree?
1: It's the neighbor that didn't do anything about the tree.
2: Okay.
1: Because a personal situation.
0: Yes, what happened
1: to
0: you?
1: I have a tree in my front yard that is it's dying slowly.
0: Yeah, yeah.
1: So I've had it trimmed. But one of the branches fell and took out my neighbor's back windshield, back window of his car.
0: Yep.
1: I paid for that, and then I had my tree trimmed even more.
0: Yeah.
2: Look
1: so
2: at you.
1: It's your tree. It's on your property.
0: That's right.
1: Ultimately, it's your problem.
0: See?
1: If the wind blows if the wind blows and it lands across the street, it's still your tree.
0: Yes. Judy, if everybody was like you,
2: I know.
0: This would be a different place.
2: No kidding.
0: Hey, thanks for checking
2: in. Thanks, Judy.
1: Bye.
0: Can you imagine, though? You got to do the right thing and take care of somebody else's windshield because your tree. I mean, golly, good on
2: you. I know.
0: All right. If you missed it, Arizona neighbor decided, hey, not going to do anything about my tree. Goes on vacation. So the other neighbor's like, I'm taking care of this myself. Took care of business. And now the other person's filing a police report, which, whatever. Who's in the wrong? The neighbor that cut it or the one that didn't do anything?
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4: Missouri side delay, accident 49 southbound at Red Ridge, 5 left lanes closed. Exit closed, 470 westbound to southbound 49. Slow and go, westbound 435 at 104th. The usual slow pocket there. I'm Wendy with your Right Now Traffic.
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22: More and more people are using magnesium supplements to help them sleep. But are they safe? And do they really work? Well, first, let's talk about actual magnesium. That's an essential mineral that is needed for more than 300 different processes in the body, according to one dietitian. And most people get enough of it simply from the foods they eat. Now, if you're not getting enough, there are a few different types of supplements you can try. But as always, you should talk to your doctor before starting any new medication or supplement, whether it's prescription or over-the-counter. Now, when it comes to the science, we looked into this, and I gotta say, there's not a lot of strong evidence that magnesium supplements will actually help you sleep. They might help you manage pain, they might help you lower your stress levels, or work to get your muscles to relax. And maybe it's those things then that help you get some better sleep. I'm Dr. Sanjay Gupta, helping you live a better life.

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0: You are never going to learn. I don't know why you do that. I know it gets dusty up there, but every time you scrape that off.
1: But I need to dust it then, I guess.
0: No, you do not need to be dusting, okay? Not right now during the show. Mackenzie Lewisburg's got us on this morning. Thank you.
1: Oh, hey, Lewisburg. How's it going?
0: Hey, we're about 10 minutes out from that $40 DQ gift card for Dad's Day. Get Dad a cake from Dairy Queen. Now, that's going to be a text keyword. And we give away a $40 card. We gave one away yesterday. We got one today. We got one tomorrow.
1: Yeah.
0: So we'll give away the keyword. It's going to only be valid for today. But we can't do that until 8:20. That's what the rules said. So, okay. Now, back to Tree Gate, Mackenzie. You've got a tree, and it's in your neighbor's yard. But the things are coming over in your yard. So there's a neighbor in Arizona that cut off what was on his side because he was over it. He's trying to mow, and it kept hitting him in the head or something. I don't know. The other neighbor was out of town. He cut it when the neighbor was out of town. So who's at fault? The neighbor that didn't do anything about it, that has the tree, or the guy in the other yard that took care of the tree?
1: Right.
0: Actually, when it wasn't his.
2: I guess the one that just went ahead and cut it.
1: Yeah.
0: Thank you, buddy. I appreciate it.
3: There's actually insurance here. But the tree that fell into your yard from the neighbor is actually your responsibility. But if the neighbor's nice, they will help you.
0: I agree with you, but unless your neighbor's Mackenzie, she ain't helping.
1: I never said that.
4: I'm out of here. That's your problem, not mine.
0: Who's at fault? The neighbor that took care of the tree or the one that didn't do anything about it?
5: The owner that didn't do anything.
0: I agree.
5: I got injured pretty badly doing something like this. My neighbor had a big old locust tree on the property line with the big old needles.
0: Yeah.
5: And the branches grew over my driveway.
0: Yeah.
5: Oh. And I'd asked him, you know, hey, can you cut this thing back?
0: Right.
5: He didn't have any interest in doing it. So I put my ladder up there.
0: Oh, hold up. This is where Mackenzie won't let me on the ladder ever again. Hold on. We're gonna hang on here.
1: I don't want you on ladders with chainsaws.
0: Come on. 94.9 KCMO. Who's at fault? The person that cut it or the neighbor that didn't do anything?
6: They're both at fault. Because the guy who owns the tree should have taken care of the tree.
0: Right.
6: And then it wouldn't be a problem. But the guy that cut it actually broke the law because it's not his tree.
1: Exactly. You aren't allowed to go over and chop somebody's house down.
0: He was able to get it from his yard.
6: Somebody else's tree
1: no,
6: down.
1: But the tree's in the other guy's property. You're destroying someone else's property.
6: It's against the law to cut somebody else's tree. So, yeah, they're both in trouble.
0: What was your name?
6: My name's Kim. Have a good day,
0: Kim,
6: guys.
0: Thank you.
1: Thanks, Kim.
0: 94.9 KCMO. Hello. Who's at fault?
7: You know, I'm going to do whatever it takes to protect my property. So if that's trimming up somebody else's tree, that's what I'm going to do.
0: Now Kim's in my head, though, breaking the law.
1: Right.
0: I didn't know that's a law, because
1: I'm not an attorney.
0: Oh, you're not? That's always Mackenzie's
7: defense.
0: Neither
7: am I, and I guess I'm a lawbreaker because I'm going to do what it takes to protect mine.
0: I get that there's things in place to protect people, but I do think that neighbor did the other guy a favor, you know?
1: I don't know. You could have damaged the tree, and then what happens?
0: Plant a new one?

0: 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My name's Mike. That's McKenzie. Already 8:17. I can't do it just yet, McKenzie. Can't do it yet. We're still in tree gate mode, though. You know, there's a whole group of people that have their radios on right now that have a tree that's doing exactly what this is doing.
1: Well, yeah, we have trees all over the place
0: Let's see how this pans out. So, real quick synopsis. Arizona. Dude, there's a tree on the property line. Yep. And part of the branches are going over this other guy's yard. The guy that owns the tree, usually art it's in, he wouldn't do anything about it. Goes on vacation. While he was on vacation, the other neighbor cuts some of the limbs on the one side off. Just because it was affecting his yard. Now, who's at fault? Whereas the other guy wants to, the neighbor wants to, like, do a police report and all this stuff. Hello.
2: Yes, on that tree thing, you're allowed to cut anything that comes over your property line.
0: See, yeah, they didn't take the tree down. He just took off some limbs. And the other neighbor was like, he said it was lopsided, McKenzie. So what's your name?
2: My name's Phil. But see? I live on a hill, and I had a tree. I took it down to the fruit sunny over my property line, cut it up 10 foot. And no problem, but the neighbors didn't help me with painting for it.
0: But it didn't fall. 94.9 KCMO, you're next. Thanks, Philip. Hello.
3: Hey, it's Bea.
0: Yo.
3: I think it's an everybody sucks it kind of situation, and I'm kind of petty with paint.
0: Yeah.
3: So, and if he has a problem with it, he can always take me to court because he's also breaking law, too.
0: All right, then.
1: Well.
0: There we go. All right, so where do we end up?
1: So
0: I really, it's kind of not clear. I feel like we're all over the board here.
1: Most people are going to take care of it. Yeah.
0: Well, McKenzie, I'm sorry that you were,
1: what my thought was.
0: Okay. All right. Listen up.
1: If you're coming here for legal advice,
0: yeah, you're in the wrong spot.
1: You've come to the wrong place.
0: I-49 southbound past the triangle. That is starting to move again. I think they've got pretty much stuff getting it cleaned up, but more lanes have opened than just the right lane. So keep that in mind. All right, McKenzie, I think we're ready here. Dairy Queen for Father's Day.
1: Which is Sunday.
0: Dairy Queen, Father's Day, Sunday. Mm. Have decided, hey, we want to give Mike and McKenzie some of these $40 gift cards.
1: Right.
0: All right, so we've got one right now. And all we need you to do is text in one little tiny keyword. McKenzie, you want to give him the keyword?
1: The keyword is blizzard.
0: There it is.
1: That has two Z's in it, by the way.
0: Blizzard. B-L-I-Z-Z-A-R-D.
1: Now,
0: blizzard.
1: That goes to our request line.
0: Yes. Which is 913-408-7949. So if you want in on that $40 DQ gift card, which, by the way, they do cakes for Father's Day, you can text in the word blizzard, B-L-I-Z-Z-A-R-D, into the number 95819.
1: It's the same into one. The number 913-408-7949.
0: Oh, my gosh. I've done that 2 days in a row. It goes to our request
1: line. It goes
0: line.
1: To the request. The same number you call to talk to us, just text the word blizzard to that number.
0: Supposed to be a professional broadcaster. All right, keyword blizzard to 913-408-7949. 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
1: You got it right.
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1: It's time for your daily dose of respect with Mike and Mackenzie.
2: While all the FIFA activity required a lot of work from people behind the scenes, Kansas City has an operations command center.
0: We do?
2: Set up with police, fire, EMS, and other groups. They are making sure we're ready to respond to any kind of emergency.
0: Good.
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0: of if a chemical release or anything like that, we would have that information readily available to emergency management.
1: So case in point, that's Brad T. Myers with the National Weather Service. Uh-huh. They've got those folks on the scene, too.
2: Good.
1: So far, most of those calls have been minor, but glad they're there if we need them. And thanks to KCTV5 for helping with the story.
2: Sounds like they thought of it all.
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4: Westbound 470 backed up to Raytown Road. Accident 49 southbound at Red Bridge. 5 left lanes closed. Exit closed. Westbound 470 to southbound 49. Give yourself extra time or avoid that one. I'm Wendy with your Right Now Traffic.
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2: You know how much stuff I got on eBay that's pretty good here lately?
1: Oh, I know. You've been busy.
2: I know it. McKinsey, it is time.
1: Weird Al.
2: Are you ready?
1: Tonight. No, tomorrow. So I'm sorry. It's tomorrow.
2: Call a 913-408-7949. They get you directly to

0: on stage, Morton Amphitheater. Are we ready, McKenzie?
1: Yeah.
0: Who is this?
2: This is Tori.
1: Tori, what are your plans for tomorrow night?
2: Well, I think I'm going to have a fun night.
1: You are. You're going to go see Weird Al. You're number 9.
2: Let's go.
0: Don't you go anywhere. We'll be right back to you. 94.9 KCMO. Tori just got those tickets, but who is this?
3: This is Sean in Topeka.
0: Sean, hey, man, I'm sorry. Tori got him, but listen up. 9:30, one last shot with the Kansas Lottery, okay?
3: All righty. Congrats to Tori.
0: There you go. He's stoked. 94.9 KCMO. We just gave away those tickets to Tori, but 9:30 is your last shot for Kansas Lottery, okay?
4: All right. Thanks, sir.
5: Mike and McKenzie in the morning.
1: I'm a mystery.
6: That sounds like something McKenzie would say.
1: McKenzie. Why is that so funny?
0: Because you're
1: strange. I'm a moron?
0: Like, yeah, you said it, not me.
1: I regret saying that.
0: That is going to live in infamy.
1: Mm-hmm.
0: Weird Al, tomorrow night, Morton Amphitheater. 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

0: Dairy Queen, get one of those cakes for Dad for Father's Day. That keyword is blizzard to what number, Mackenzie?
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0: When we started this morning at 5, we said this is going to be one of the most crazy busy days ever.
1: Uh-huh.
0: So your Dairy Queen keyword, we got that one to you. Your Lionel keyword that's still active for a little while here is Soul, S-O-U-L. That goes to the number 95819.
1: That's correct, Mike.
0: Okay. We're getting back on track here. Soul to the number 95819. 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

0: Don't forget, Morton Amphitheater, John Mellencamp is in town. Tomorrow night, Weird Al. Tori's there. He just won tickets a little bit ago.
1: Yeah, that was fun.
0: Links are up at 949kcmo.com. As always, I don't want to play that crazy guitar solo. That thing got stuck in my head the other day.
1: Okay.
0: From Corey.
1: Then don't. But let's do follow up with that earlier story. We had talked about Corey Feldman.
2: Four of us, eyeball. You just make your move.
3: Oh, we will, don't you?
1: So he had to be rushed to the hospital after getting sick on a plane. That would be a terrible place to get sick, wouldn't it?
0: And weren't they? It would. Wouldn't they say it was like pancreatitis or?
1: Yeah, they thought it might be pancreatitis or gallstones. It was actually a really bad case of food poisoning.
0: Oh.
1: And he was headed. This is the heartbreaker. He was headed to Chicago for a 40th anniversary celebration of Stand By Me. I get they've been doing that tour where they watch the movie and then they have the Q&A afterwards.
0: Right.
1: So that's a shame, but. You know, better food poisoning than pancreatitis. That's real stuff.
0: Still, food poisoning.
1: Hopefully he is on the mend.
0: Yep. Well, and food poisoning on an airplane?
1: Oh.
0: No thanks, man.

0: I never can justify that in.
1: I know.
0: It's a tricky one. Let's
1: it
0: say
1: is.
0: On that,
1: sneaks up on you.
0: Remember those TikTok videos where everybody was trying to hit the beat on Whitney Houston's?
1: Yes.
0: Anyway, same kind of deal. My name's Mike. That's McKenzie on 94.9 KCMO. So earlier, I got a text back in here. Said, hey, what were you talking about? Mahomes and Fonz. I missed it. Had you out of the car. Well, remember this?
2: I appreciate you coming.
3: So happy.
2: Got you the jersey. The wink went on the back and everything. I'm going to take you up on that dinner, though. I'm going to take you up.
3: Absolutely.
2: All season, I'm going
0: to
2: make it happen.
0: So time to time, McKenzie and I are like, well, has the dinner ever happened? Did it ever happen?
1: Yeah, because Henry Winkler was supposed to have dinner with Patrick Mahomes.
0: Absolutely. So the Fonz is on with Rich Eisen talking about this very thing. Rich wanted to know.
4: And so I got to meet, you know, because of you, I got to meet the great Patrick Mahomes.
5: Mm-hmm.
4: The man never has come to my house for dinner.
0: Oh.
5: Well, here's the thing.
4: What is it?
5: I think he's been busy, and unfortunately...
4: I'm busy. Is there a thing called off time? No. But anyway, it was... I am thrilled. I have his jersey.
5: Yes.
4: And I wear it every Super Bowl.
0: My favorite line of that whole deal is...
5: I think he's been busy, and unfortunately...
4: I'm busy.
0: I'm busy.
1: I don't think you're Patrick Mahomes busy.
0: It's the Fonz.

0: Mackenzie, what if there was a place you could go with the kids, actually hear your friend, and know the kids aren't going to escape?
1: Yeah, and finish a thought.
0: Correct. Say hi to Tiffany from My Play Cafe.
1: Tell us about it.
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1: So do you make reservations? 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
2: We actually encourage people to make reservations so when they come, they know it's not going to be overcrowded.
1: Birthday parties. Having a birthday party at my house was not something that I was really down for.
0: You just didn't want to clean up after.
1: You're right, I didn't. But being able to go and show up and have a party, you guys do that.
2: We help them set up and we take care of all the cleanup.
1: $25 gets you 50.
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1: 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Moms and dads.
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4: New accident, Missouri side 470 eastbound to southbound 49 Red Bridge. That's on the left shoulder. Emergency vehicles on the scene. 470 westbound, a stall to 71 northbound, 435 northbound on the right shoulder. The only issues on the map at the moment. I'm Wendy with your Right Now Traffic.
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13: Did you know that almost half the vegetables and more than three-quarters of the fruit that we eat in this country come from just one state, California? Yeah, it's true. And according to a new report by the Environmental Working Group, a health advocacy organization, a lot of this produce is tainted with PFAS, which are sometimes referred to as forever chemicals. Why? Well, the EPA says pesticides keep America's food supply safe, abundant, and affordable. And of course, these chemicals are used in every state, not just California. Now, if you are worried, though, about how much you're consuming, the best thing to do is to buy organic produce, if and when you can. Organic or not, you should rinse all fruits and vegetables under running water. Don't use any soap. And as one epidemiologist told us, use a brush on sturdier items like carrots, potatoes, and cucumbers. I'm Dr. Sanjay Gupta, helping you live a better life.
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0: Oh, this just popped up. We were talking about Rich Eisen and Mahomes earlier.
22: What week do we see Patrick Mahomes as the starting quarterback of the Kansas City Chiefs?
23: Oh, Rich, man.
22: Oh, yeah. I went there.
0: There are 26 seconds left of that.
1: Yeah, how can you not ask that question?
0: We get to it next. Let's find out.

0: Well, a little shout out to Buenos Aires there and Shawnee McKenzie.
1: Yeah, hey, Shawnee.
0: Friends of ours, man. Boy, they do it right with that food. Mm-hmm. Oh, my goodness. All right, Shawnee, thanks for having us on. Here we go. It's the rest of the story there. Coach Reed on with Rich Eisen.
2: What week do we see Patrick Mahomes as the starting quarterback of the Kansas City Chiefs?
3: No, Rich, man.
2: Oh, yeah. I went there.
3: I'm not Confucius at all, but I can tell you that we're sitting here and I hear people say, well, he's ahead of schedule. I'm not sure who makes the schedule, so everybody's different. I would tell you, though, that he spent a ton of time here, and he's getting better every day. He's not taking any setbacks, and that's what you look for. I would tell you he's doing very well. It's the day-to-day thing, and as long as he keeps making the progress forward, maybe you have a chance to see him the first game. But, again, we'll play that as we go.
0: All right, then.
1: Okay.
4: This is what I
0: know! We know. When's training camp start?
1: 29th.
0: Right around the corner. July 29th, that is.

0: telling you, we are beyond spoiled in the U.S., McKenzie.
1: Uh-huh.
0: Ranch dressing.
1: Oh, we've all seen that on socials, right?
0: Ranch sauce. But in Houston, did you see this? The TSA is asking World Cup fans to place bottles of ranch dressing in their check bags rather than in their carry-on
1: and maybe
0: luggage.
1: In a Ziploc bag inside your check bag.
0: Apparently, yeah, definitely. Apparently, all the soccer fans in town, you know, and around from every country, they're falling in love with all the condiments and their ranch all over
1: that's
0: the place.
1: That's not
0: and they're
1: getting through TSA.
0: Back. No. So, and I went back to go look, and I cannot find it for the life of me. But do you remember, I think it was, I don't know, maybe a year and a half ago, we did that whole list. When I said, where do you go for the best
1: ranch?
0: Yeah,
1: where's the best ranch?
0: So, and I know it sounds crazy, but we got a lot of people in town, and I know there are a lot of great spots that have the good ranch.
1: Yeah.
0: And that's what got this started about a year and a half. Whenever we did this, I remember it, I just can't find it. I'm locking in the top one, though, I think. Stroud's, the Oak Ridge
1: they
0: Manor.
1: They do that, have good ranch.
0: I don't know what it is with that ranch. I don't know. And I know this is going to sound like deja vu, but I know we got a lot of people in town that are finding the ranch and trying to take it back with them.
1: Yeah, discovering it for the first time.
0: So all we want to know right now, we're going to open up the phones. 913-408-7949. Your top spots because they have good ranch. And you know, like Smokehouse Barbecue up on North Oak, they got great ranch. All right, let's do this for a couple minutes.
1: Okay, hard to disappoint me with ranch.
0: 08-7949.

0: it looked like ranch dressing.
1: Spilled ranch dressing all over the drawer.
2: Must be the ranch dressing.
3: Ranch dressing.
4: I know, ranch dressing.
5: All right, the deal is this. Now, we in the past, we've done something similar here. Around town, when it comes to ranch, where are you going for the good stuff? That's what we want to know. You're on the radio. Where are you going?
6: Hidden Valley.
7: Hidden Valley.
5: Well, Hidden Valley. That's like the thing. Mackenzie, let's go here.
8: Johnny's Tavern.
5: Yes,
7: nice. Yeah.
5: Call. Now wait, the one up north or the one out south?
8: Oh, Kansas side.
7: Gotcha. There are a bunch of them. Yeah.
5: Thank you.
8: Thanks.
5: 94.9 KCMO. Where are we going for ranch?
9: I just wanted to call and say Stroud's makes their own ranch
5: because it's good.
7: It is good.
9: Yeah, it's real good.
5: Yeah.
9: Just wanted to tell you guys so you guys wouldn't. Trying to find the source, but they do make their own ranch.
7: Okay, boy, that's good to know.
5: I know. They should sell that. They should sell that alone off the menu.
7: Yeah.
5: Man. This all came up because of the Houston TSA. They're telling soccer fans.
7: Don't be putting ranch dressing in your carry-on.
5: That are taking ranch back. Don't put the Hidden Valley in your bag.
7: Exactly.
5: All right, then. Best ranch. Where are we going for the best ranch? We're trying to help out our fellow FIFA fans here in town right now. Let's do it.

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1: Sure.
0: And part of our community service and giving back to the community is where to get the good ranch.
1: Exactly.
0: I mean, this is what we got to do because out of the TSA in Houston, they're having to tell FIFA passengers to put their ranch that they're buying into their check bags instead of taking them on the plane. So where are we going for the good ranch? Helping out people.
2: Jack Stack, my man.
0: Oh, you're right. That's
1: good
0: stuff.
1: Yeah, Jack Stack's a great one.
0: Sounds good right there on Metcalf. Mm-hmm.
1: That came in over text, too. That's a good one.
0: Appreciate you, buddy. Thank you. Next up.
3: I think we're going to Grinders.
0: Grinders?
1: Oh, yeah.
0: I haven't been down there in years,
1: it's
0: McKenzie.
1: Been a minute. I bet that. I believe you, though.
0: Good call on that. Thank you. What's your name?
4: Ashton.
0: 94.9 KCMO. Where are we going for the good ranch?
4: Hey, it's not in the city, but it's a short drive out to Oskaloosa, Kansas, and it's called the Break Room. We make our own.
0: Okay. Ooh. We make our own.
1: We make our own, Mike.
0: Now,
1: we might need a road trip.
0: Wait a minute. Tell me the name of the place again.
4: It's called the Break Room. Oskaloosa, Kansas.
0: Do you know the owner?
4: Yeah, that's me.
0: That's you. I thought so. The Break Room. What's your name?
4: Melanie.
0: I'm so glad
1: you
0: called.
1: Thanks, Melanie.
4: Yeah, have a good day.
0: You too. See you later. All right, the Break Room. You know, we had yesterday. Oh, we got a sweet deal that's going live tomorrow.
1: Oh, they had great ranch.
0: John was in from the Oak Tavern. Mm-hmm. They got good ranch, too.
1: Everything was good.
0: FYI. All right, ranch. We're trying to help out our fellow FIFA travelers right now.
1: Over on the text line, Minsky's got a mention in Lunchbox. Oh. The Peanut. Yes,
0: wait,
1: please.
0: Where's Lunchbox? I've heard of that.
1: I don't know. I'd have to look that one up. And
0: somebody
1: then
0: let us know where Lunchbox is.
1: Waldo Pizza. I haven't been there in a while. Their salad bar's not, it wasn't huge, but it's really good.
0: Look at McKenzie's.
1: I like it. Stuff. I like the ranch.
0: Back to Minsky's. The thing I love doing with Minsky's Pizza, I always tell them, throw in with the peppers and cheese. I say, can I get a side of the ranch? Because I love pulling the crust off and just dipping that
1: stuff. Dip it in the, nothing wrong with that.
0: Not at all. All right. I think it's a pretty good list. Thank you.

0: the ranch, McKenzie. Best places for ranch because it's a pretty popular condiment right now.
1: Yeah, it is.
0: With everything World Cup going on.
2: Hey, best ranch, Nick and Jake's, Parkville.
0: Good call.
1: I'm not arguing with that one.
0: Nuh-uh. Where are you? What's your name?
2: My name's Doug.
0: Doug, I appreciate you, man. Thanks for having us on today, okay?
2: Hey, no problem.
0: McKenzie on text. There's a few more coming in. Let's get him in because we got to go because we got to get to Kansas Lottery.
1: Pizza shop was mentioned, and then Outback Steakhouse Ranch.
0: I love theirs. Plus, you put spicy ranch on that.
1: That is good. And Heads Up Lunchbox, that's over in the West Bottoms.
0: Thank you, McKenzie.
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14: A better life with Dr. Sanjay Gupta.
15: Eating a healthy diet is not only good for you physically, it can also keep your brain sharp as you age. According to a new study out of China, people who most closely followed the MIND diet slowed aging in key structures inside their brains by more than 2 years. The MIND diet is a combination of the Mediterranean diet, which we talk a lot about, and the DASH diet, which stands for Dietary Approaches to Stop Hypertension. All three of these diets are similar. But the MIND diet puts more of an emphasis on berries, beans, leafy green vegetables, fish, poultry, whole grains, olive oil, and nuts. You're not going to eat foods with a lot of saturated fat. We're talking cheese, butter, red meat, or anything fried. You really don't have to eat like this 100% of the time. That's the key. Just do the best that you can. I'm Dr. Sanjay Gupta, helping you live a better life.
16: He's got ties. He's got socks. 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Treat your dad to a $5,000 basement barbecue or backyard upgrade. Pop gets to pick. 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
4: Chance for a few off and on light showers on your Thursday in the midday, early afternoon. Aside from that, our temperatures go from the lower 60s in the morning out the door to the upper 70s. Nice cooler afternoon. From KCTV 5, I'm First Warm 5 meteorologist Warren Sears.
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0: is day 9 for our Kansas Lottery stuff. The cash wild instant tickets. Let's go. Hello.
1: Hello.
2: You are caller number 9, our final caller number 9.
1: Fantastic.
0: $50 in Kansas Lottery cash wild instant tickets. Have your name on them right now, buddy.
1: Sounds good. Thank you very much.
0: But wait, there's more.
2: Yeah, you're registered for that grand prize. You could be headed to the lake with $500, plus another $100 for gas, and then another $100 in those cash wild instant scratch tickets.
0: Just saying.
1: Sounds awesome.
0: You don't got long to wait. You hold on real quick, okay?
1: Thank you.

0: What have you done, Mackenzie?
1: Is this Amanda?
2: This is Amanda. I got Mackenzie. I got all the little farmers here, and they just want to see we love you and say hi from farm school.
0: Where's farm school?
2: It's in Raymore, Missouri. Wally and Pop's Farm School in Raymore. And we got some crazy farmers out here. And we just want to, we're showing them how cool it is to listen to the radio, 94.9 especially. Also just want to teach them how fun it is just to call in a radio station and say hi to their mom. So, do you mind if they say hi?
0: No, tell them to say hi.
2: Okay, you all, farmers, everybody say hi.
0: Wow.
2: What's up, guys? We love 94.9. We're listening to you guys, and we love you.
0: I love now. Listen, how do we find more information on Farm School?
2: How what?
0: How do we get more information on Farm School? Are you on socials?
2: Oh, you can go to our Facebook page, Lolly and Pop's Farm School in Raymore, or we have a website. It's out there. We've been around for about 10 years.
0: I love it. Hey, listen, I'm glad you called us back. Thank you.
2: 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Take care. We love you.
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7: A better life with Dr. Sanjay Gupta.
8: If you're caring for an aging parent, you may feel quite often that you're alone in what you're doing. But you're not. Not by a long shot. According to a new report by the Pew Research Center, 10% of U.S. adults are caring for a parent over age 65. Millions more are caring for a spouse or partner 65 or older. Beyond the sheer numbers, this report, perhaps unsurprisingly, found a major difference in caregiver well-being between men and women. One psychologist we spoke to suggested thinking 5 years in the future and imagining where you are right now. Will you be glad you took something on, or regretful that you didn't? You also need to cut yourself some slack, he said, especially women. Don't try to shoulder all of the burden by yourself. You might need to ask for help before you burn out. You'll be so glad you did. I'm Dr. Sanjay Gupta, helping you live a better life.
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0: Well, we got another little task at hand, McKenzie. We got to knock out here.
1: Yep. Don't miss dial. Uh-oh.
0: Hope she answers.
1: I hope so.
2: Hello?
0: We're looking for Katie. Is she available?
2: This is she. How can I help you?
0: Hi, Katie.
2: I got you guys in the background.
1: Oh.
2: There we go.
0: McKenzie, you want to tell Katie why we're calling her right now?
1: Yeah, when was the last time you were at the lake?
2: I've never gone to the lake here. I'm actually from the East Coast.
0: Oh.
1: Oh, dear.
0: Well, listen, you're our grand prize winner, Katie. We've got you $500 to put towards a stay that you would like down at Margaritaville, Camden on the Lake, or even Lodge of the Four Seasons.
2: We'll go Margaritaville.
0: There you go.
1: Okay, and then $100 in gas to get you there. Would that help?
2: That'd be great.
1: And then get you back?
2: Yeah.
1: And how about an extra $100 in from the Kansas Lottery for Cash Wild Instant Scratch tickets?
2: I'm shaking right now.
0: Katie.
1: I want you to start working out with a stress ball so that your scratching hand is in good
0: finger.
1: Yeah, it's in good shape.
0: That's good. Thank you so much for playing along. You're the grand prize winner. You've got about $150 in Kansas Lottery scratcher tickets you're going to be scratching away with, okay?
2: I'm so excited about it.
0: Katie,
2: what part of
0: the city are you in?
2: I'm in Independence. I got my 5-year-old on the back.
0: Wait, now what's your five-year-old's name?
2: Hi. Her name is Calliope.
1: She wants to say hi.
0: Here.
1: We ought to say hi to Calliope.
0: Yeah.
3: Hi, Mike and McKenzie.
0: Hey, you might need to help Mom scratch a little bit here, okay?
3: There she
1: is.
3: Thank you.
1: Yes.
2: Another morning, don't we?
3: Yeah.
0: I love it. You two are the absolute best. We hope you have a great rest of your day. Katie, I'm so glad you picked up the phone for a number you didn't recognize.
2: Oh, I'm so, this is great.
0: All right, Katie, you hold on real quick, okay?
2: Thank you, guys.
0: Right there.
1: Amazing.
0: It's the power of radio. The
1: Enjoy
0: Kansas Lottery,
1: that.
0: Helping us out there, making somebody's day. I mean, think about that, McKenzie. That's $50 in Kansas Lottery Quest Wild Instant tickets. She picked up the extra $100 of those tickets. $100 to get her gas to move from down there, and $500 towards the stay.
1: Towards that trip to the lake.
0: Kansas Lottery couldn't do it without you. McKenzie, on that note, man, we got to roll. We did a lot today.
1: It was busy.
0: And I want you to put a note, just a little reminder. We got one more. A lot of people asking about that $40 DQ gift card.
1: Yes, there's going to be one more tomorrow.
0: You're going to be listening for a keyword right around 8:20.
1: Mm-hmm.
0: All right, so keep that in mind. In the meantime, McKenzie.
2: Woohoo!
0: Any famous last words you'd like to get into this radio station?
1: Make good choices.
0: All right, that works for me.
4: Don't think. Just do.
0: Okay, Chip.
5: All right, baby girl.
0: All right, roll. Hey, coach.
6: Oh, baby. Let's go, baby. Let's go. Let's go. Let's go.
0: Oh, Dr. Evil.
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11: Did you know that almost half the vegetables and more than three quarters of the fruit that we eat in this country come from just one state, California? Yeah, it's true. And according to a new report by the Environmental Working Group, a health advocacy organization, a lot of this produce is tainted with PFAS, which are sometimes referred to as forever chemicals. Why? Well, the EPA says pesticides keep America's food supply safe, abundant, and affordable. And of course, these chemicals are used in every state, not just California. Now, if you are worried, though, about how much you're consuming, the best thing to do is to buy organic produce, if and when you can. Organic or not, you should rinse all fruits and vegetables under running water. Don't use any soap. And as one epidemiologist told us, use a brush on sturdier items like carrots, potatoes, and cucumbers. I'm Dr. Sanjay Gupta, helping you live a better life.
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2: Bit of a cooler day out there on your Thursday. Upper 70s for a lot of us across the board. Pretty quiet north-northwest breeze 5 to 10. Thursday night and early Friday down to the upper 50s. A bit warmer Friday afternoon in the mid-80s. From KCTV 5, I'm First Warren 5 meteorologist Warren Sears.

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It's after 10 o'clock in the morning. Mike and McKenzie have wrapped things up. That means it's my turn on the radio. 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
11: A Better Life with Dr. Sanjay Gupta.
12: Slowly but surely, AI is seeping its way into every corner of our lives. One area perhaps I didn't expect is diet advice. A new study out of Turkey found that chatbots are recommending to teen boys and girls that they restrict their daily calories to dangerously low levels and eat a balance of nutrients that are kind of out of whack. Remember, teenagers are growing, one pediatrician told us. If they aren't getting enough nutrition, it can really stunt their growth on a number of levels. And in extreme cases, it can lead to significant health consequences. Large language models, LLMs, they are designed to agree with you. So if you're looking to lose weight, they're going to push you pretty hard in that direction. They also sometimes don't know how to tell the difference between good information and bad information. And you know who does? Your doctor. I'm Dr. Sanjay Gupta, helping you live a better life.
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What city do you want to see Lionel Richie with Earth, Wind, and Fire? 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
5: Did you know that almost half the vegetables and more than three quarters of the fruit that we eat in this country come from just one state, California? Yeah, it's true. And according to a new report by the Environmental Working Group, a health advocacy organization, a lot of this produce is tainted with PFAS, which are sometimes referred to as forever chemicals. Why? Well, the EPA says pesticides keep America's food supply safe, abundant, and affordable. And of course, these chemicals are used in every state, not just California. Now, if you are worried, though, about how much you're consuming, the best thing to do is to buy organic produce, if and when you can. Organic or not, you should rinse all fruits and vegetables under running water. Don't use any soap. And as one epidemiologist told us, use a brush on sturdier items like carrots, potatoes, and cucumbers. I'm Dr. Sanjay Gupta, helping you live a better life.
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0: Jack's Mayo in store. It's got twang.
1: Couple of lingering light showers into early afternoon. Aside from that, your high temperatures will be in the upper 70s. A nice quiet day. North northwest breeze about 5 to 10. Eventually, those temperatures into Thursday night, early Friday morning, will dip into the upper 50s. From KCTV 5, I'm First Warren 5 meteorologist Warren Sears.

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10: For the ninth year in a row, Finland has been named the happiest country in the world. That's according to the World Happiness Report put out every year by the Wellbeing Research Center at the University of Oxford in the UK. Two other Nordic nations, Iceland and Denmark, came in at numbers 2 and 3. Now, having spent quite a bit of time in these countries over my 2.5 decades as a journalist, I can tell you that this is not at all that surprising. There's an entirely different way of thinking in these countries. We before me, you might say. In other words, the mentality is less adversarial and much more, we're all in this together. One other interesting thing that came up was that no matter where someone lived, the more time they spent on social media, the less happy they were. Want to smile? It's simple. Put your phone away for a bit. I'm Dr. Sanjay Gupta, helping you live a better life.
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11: 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There's a term for that, social offloading. And experts we talked to warned that this habit could be stunting emotional growth, leaving an already isolated generation who came of age during the pandemic even less prepared for the messiness of human interaction. 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They are keen to help. 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
2: Bit of a cooler day out there on your Thursday. Upper 70s for a lot of us across the board. Pretty quiet north-northwest breeze 5 to 10. Thursday night and early Friday down to the upper 50s. A bit warmer Friday afternoon in the mid-80s. From KCTV 5, I'm First Warm 5 meteorologist Warren Sears.

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11: A better life with Dr. Sanjay Gupta.
12: Eating a healthy diet is not only good for you physically, it can also keep your brain sharp as you age. According to a new study out of China, people who most closely followed the MIND diet slowed aging in key structures inside their brains by more than 2 years. The MIND diet is a combination of the Mediterranean diet, which we talk a lot about, and the DASH diet, which stands for Dietary Approaches to Stop Hypertension. All three of these diets are similar, but the MIND diet puts more of an emphasis on berries, beans, leafy green vegetables, fish, poultry, whole grains, olive oil, and nuts. You're not going to eat foods with a lot of saturated fat. We're talking cheese, butter, red meat, or anything fried. You really don't have to eat like this 100% of the time. That's the key. Just do the best that you can. I'm Dr. Sanjay Gupta, helping you live a better life.
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9: If you're caring for an aging parent, you may feel quite often that you're alone in what you're doing. But you're not. Not by a long shot. According to a new report by the Pew Research Center, 10% of U.S. adults are caring for a parent over age 65. Millions more are caring for a spouse or partner 65 or older. Beyond the sheer numbers, this report, perhaps unsurprisingly, found a major difference in caregiver well-being between men and women. One psychologist we spoke to suggested thinking 5 years in the future and imagining where you are right now. Will you be glad you took something on, or regretful that you didn't? You also need to cut yourself some slack, he said, especially women. Don't try to shoulder all of the burden by yourself. You might need to ask for help before you burn out. You'll be so glad you did. I'm Dr. Sanjay Gupta, helping you live a better life.
10: 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He's got socks. 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
19: Couple of lingering light showers into early afternoon. Aside from that, your high temperatures will be in the upper 70s. A nice quiet day. North northwest breeze about 5 to 10. Eventually, those temperatures into Thursday night, early Friday morning, will dip into the upper 50s. From KCTV 5, I'm First Warren 5 meteorologist Warren Sears.

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9: If you're caring for an aging parent, you may feel quite often that you're alone in what you're doing. But you're not. Not by a long shot. According to a new report by the Pew Research Center, 10% of U.S. adults are caring for a parent over age 65. Millions more are caring for a spouse or partner 65 or older. Beyond the sheer numbers, this report, perhaps unsurprisingly, found a major difference in caregiver well-being between men and women. One psychologist we spoke to suggested thinking 5 years in the future and imagining where you are right now. Will you be glad you took something on, or regretful that you didn't? You also need to cut yourself some slack, he said, especially women. Don't try to shoulder all of the burden by yourself. You might need to ask for help before you burn out. You'll be so glad you did. I'm Dr. Sanjay Gupta, helping you live a better life.
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9: A better life with Dr. Sanjay Gupta.
10: Heart disease is still the leading cause of death here in the United States and around the world. But what if there was something you could do earlier in life to reduce the odds of becoming a statistic? Well, here in the United States, tens of millions of adults already take a statin to lower their cholesterol. But new guidance put out by the American College of Cardiology and the American Heart Association now emphasize that treating high cholesterol sooner could significantly reduce a person's lifetime risk of heart attack or stroke. How early are we talking? In your 30s, believe it or not. Of course, you need to talk to your doctor about whether statins are right for you, but you should know that the evidence is really starting to stack up that shows the earlier you get a jump on reducing lifelong exposure to plaque-causing lipids and lipoproteins, the better the odds are going to be for you. Make sure you get your cholesterol checked. That's the first step. I'm Dr. Sanjay Gupta, helping you live a better life.
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2: Bit of a cooler day out there on your Thursday. Upper 70s for a lot of us across the board. Pretty quiet north-northwest breeze 5 to 10. Thursday night and early Friday down to the upper 50s. A bit warmer Friday afternoon in the mid-80s. From KCTV 5, I'm First Warm 5 meteorologist Warren Sears.

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Text the national keyword sunshine, S-U-N-S-H-I-N-E, to the number 95819. Message and data rates may apply. Your keyword is sunshine, and the number is 95819. Good luck. Well, my-

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14: 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Well, first, let's talk about actual magnesium. 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And most people get enough of it simply from the foods they eat. Now, if you're not getting enough, there are a few different types of supplements you can try. But as always, you should talk to your doctor before starting any new medication or supplement, whether it's prescription or over-the-counter. Now, when it comes to the science, we looked into this, and I gotta say, there's not a lot of strong evidence that magnesium supplements will actually help you sleep. 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And maybe it's those things then that help you get some better sleep. I'm Dr. Sanjay Gupta, helping you live a better life.
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7: Did you know that almost half the vegetables and more than three quarters of the fruit that we eat in this country come from just one state, California? Yeah, it's true. And according to a new report by the Environmental Working Group, a health advocacy organization, a lot of this produce is tainted with PFAS, which are sometimes referred to as forever chemicals. Why? Well, the EPA says pesticides keep America's food supply safe, abundant, and affordable. And of course, these chemicals are used in every state, not just California. Now, if you are worried, though, about how much you're consuming, the best thing to do is to buy organic produce, if and when you can. Organic or not, you should rinse all fruits and vegetables under running water. Don't use any soap. And as one epidemiologist told us, use a brush on sturdier items like carrots, potatoes, and cucumbers. I'm Dr. Sanjay Gupta, helping you live a better life.
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3: Clearing conditions, pleasant weather this evening, low humidity and lower 70s. We'll wake up Friday morning to sunshine and 59 degrees. Clouds and humidity, they're on the increase. Temperature will be warmer, 85. 30% chance of evening storms. I'm First Warn 5 meteorologist Mike Nico.
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10: For the 9th year in a row, Finland has been named the happiest country in the world. That's according to the World Happiness Report put out every year by the Wellbeing Research Center at the University of Oxford in the UK. Two other Nordic nations, Iceland and Denmark, came in at numbers 2 and 3. Now, having spent quite a bit of time in these countries over my 2.5 decades as a journalist, I can tell you that this is not at all that surprising. There's an entirely different way of thinking in these countries. We before me, you might say. In other words, the mentality is less adversarial and much more, we're all in this together. One other interesting thing that came up was that no matter where someone lived, the more time they spent on social media, the less happy they were. Want to smile? It's simple. Put your phone away for a bit. I'm Dr. Sanjay Gupta, helping you live a better life.
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0: Right Now Traffic from the Certified Transmission Traffic Desk.
1: There's a two-vehicle crash on 35 northbound past West Penway Street that has the right lane closed. And some congestion here on I-70 eastbound from the Blue Ridge Cutoff backed up to the 435 loop. I'm Sage with your Right Now Traffic.
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10: A better life with Dr. Sanjay Gupta.
11: Slowly but surely, AI is seeping its way into every corner of our lives. One area perhaps I didn't expect is diet advice. A new study out of Turkey found that chatbots are recommending to teen boys and girls that they restrict their daily calories to dangerously low levels and eat a balance of nutrients that are kind of out of whack. Remember, teenagers are growing, one pediatrician told us. If they aren't getting enough nutrition, it can really stunt their growth on a number of levels. And in extreme cases, it can lead to significant health consequences. Large language models, LLMs, they are designed to agree with you. So if you're looking to lose weight, they're going to push you pretty hard in that direction. They also sometimes don't know how to tell the difference between good information and bad information. And you know who does? Your doctor. I'm Dr. Sanjay Gupta, helping you live a better life.
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0: Check this out. Friday morning, we wake up 59 degrees with light humidity. This is summer, so it doesn't hang around long. Increasing humidity, clouds, and warmth. 85. Something new in the forecast, a 30% chance for evening storms. For KCTV, I'm First Warn 5 meteorologist Mike Nico.
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0: Right Now Traffic from the Certified Transmission Traffic Desk.
1: There's a stalled vehicle on 49 southbound before Main Street that has the right lane closed. We've also got a stalled vehicle on 435 northbound past Gregory Boulevard on the right shoulder. I'm Sage with your Right Now Traffic.
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10: If you're caring for an aging parent, you may feel quite often that you're alone in what you're doing. But you're not. Not by a long shot. According to a new report by the Pew Research Center, 10% of U.S. adults are caring for a parent over age 65. Millions more are caring for a spouse or partner 65 or older. Beyond the sheer numbers, this report, perhaps unsurprisingly, found a major difference in caregiver well-being between men and women. One psychologist we spoke to suggested thinking 5 years in the future and imagining where you are right now. Will you be glad you took something on, or regretful that you didn't? You also need to cut yourself some slack, he said, especially women. Don't try to shoulder all of the burden by yourself. You might need to ask for help before you burn out. You'll be so glad you did. I'm Dr. Sanjay Gupta, helping you live a better life.
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0: Right Now Traffic from the Certified Transmission Traffic Desk.
1: There's a crash on 71 southbound at 85th Street that has the left lane closed. We've also got a multi-vehicle crash on I-70 westbound at the Paseo. Be prepared to stop. I'm Sage with your Right Now Traffic.
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10: For the ninth year in a row, Finland has been named the happiest country in the world. That's according to the World Happiness Report put out every year by the Wellbeing Research Center at the University of Oxford in the UK. Two other Nordic nations, Iceland and Denmark, came in at numbers 2 and 3. Now, having spent quite a bit of time in these countries over my 2.5 decades as a journalist, I can tell you that this is not at all that surprising. There's an entirely different way of thinking in these countries. We before me, you might say. In other words, the mentality is less adversarial and much more, we're all in this together. One other interesting thing that came up was that no matter where someone lived, the more time they spent on social media, the less happy they were. Want to smile? It's simple. Put your phone away for a bit. I'm Dr. Sanjay Gupta, helping you live a better life.
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2: Clearing conditions, pleasant weather this evening, low humidity and lower 70s. We'll wake up Friday morning to sunshine and 59 degrees. Clouds and humidity, they're on the increase. Temperature will be warmer, 85. 30% chance of evening storms. I'm First Warned 5 meteorologist Mike Nico.

person who wins the grand prize trip to catch Lionel Richie and Earth, Wind, and Fire in the American city of their choice could be someone who just hears one keyword and texts it in, or could be someone who's texted every single keyword over the two-week course of the contest. It's just dumb luck. But I would say the more of these keywords you text, the better, probably. Text the current keyword, for example, pyramid, P-Y-R-A-M-I-D, to the number 95819. 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Your keyword is

0: Right Now Traffic from the Certified Transmission Traffic Desk.
1: There's a multi-vehicle crash on 435 eastbound at Knoll Avenue with the left lane closed and congestion backed up to Metcalf. A two-vehicle crash on 635 southbound at Shawnee Drive. That's over on the right shoulder. I'm Sage with your Right Now Traffic.
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9: A better life with Dr. Sanjay Gupta.
10: Slowly but surely, AI is seeping its way into every corner of our lives. One area perhaps I didn't expect is diet advice. A new study out of Turkey found that chatbots are recommending to teen boys and girls that they restrict their daily calories to dangerously low levels and eat a balance of nutrients that are kind of out of whack. Remember, teenagers are growing, one pediatrician told us. If they aren't getting enough nutrition, it can really stunt their growth on a number of levels. And in extreme cases, it can lead to significant health consequences. Large language models, LLMs, they are designed to agree with you. So if you're looking to lose weight, they're going to push you pretty hard in that direction. They also sometimes don't know how to tell the difference between good information and bad information. And you know who does? Your doctor. I'm Dr. Sanjay Gupta, helping you live a better life.
11: He's got ties. He's got socks. Give him a gift that really rocks. Treat your dad to a $5,000 basement barbecue or backyard upgrade. Pop gets to pick. Head to our website to enter this national contest for a chance at $5,000 for your top pop.
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I'm Steve-O on the radio. 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Massive thanks to everyone tuning in from Mission today. 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
7: A better life with Dr. Sanjay Gupta.
8: Eating a healthy diet is not only good for you physically, it can also keep your brain sharp as you age. According to a new study out of China, people who most closely followed the MIND diet slowed aging in key structures inside their brains by more than 2 years. The MIND diet is a combination of the Mediterranean diet, which we talk a lot about, and the DASH diet, which stands for Dietary Approaches to Stop Hypertension. All three of these diets are similar, but the MIND diet puts more of an emphasis on berries, beans, leafy green vegetables, fish, poultry, whole grains, olive oil, and nuts. You're not going to eat foods with a lot of saturated fat. We're talking cheese, butter, red meat, or anything fried. You really don't have to eat like this 100% of the time. That's the key. Just do the best that you can. I'm Dr. Sanjay Gupta, helping you live a better life.
9: 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He's got socks. 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Treat your dad to a $5,000 basement barbecue or backyard upgrade. Pop gets to pick. 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
3: Check this out. Friday morning, we wake up 59 degrees with light humidity. This is summer, so it doesn't hang around long. Increasing humidity, clouds, and warmth, 85. Something new in the forecast, a 30% chance for evening storms. For KCTV, I'm First Warren 5 meteorologist Mike Nico.

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0: Right Now Traffic from the Certified Transmission Traffic Desk.
1: There's some slow traffic here on 435 westbound from Roe Boulevard backed up to Warnall. Looks like you're also going to be seeing some congestion in the downtown loop on 670 eastbound from Locust backed up to Summit Street. I'm Sage with your Right Now Traffic.
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10: A better life with Dr. Sanjay Gupta.
11: Eating a healthy diet is not only good for you physically, it can also keep your brain sharp as you age. According to a new study out of China, people who most closely followed the MIND diet slowed aging in key structures inside their brains by more than 2 years. The MIND diet is a combination of the Mediterranean diet, which we talk a lot about, and the DASH diet, which stands for Dietary Approaches to Stop Hypertension. All three of these diets are similar, but the MIND diet puts more of an emphasis on berries, beans, leafy green vegetables, fish, poultry, whole grains, olive oil, and nuts. You're not going to eat foods with a lot of saturated fat. We're talking cheese, butter, red meat, or anything fried. You really don't have to eat like this 100% of the time. That's the key. Just do the best that you can. I'm Dr. Sanjay Gupta, helping you live a better life.
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0: 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And then it drops them.
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